0: to single-sex spaces, following last year's Supreme Court judgment, which ruled that sex refers to biological sex. It makes it clear trans women should be barred from female toilets, changing facilities and sports teams. Independent MP Rosie Duffield left the Labour Party in 2024, saying she felt hounded over her views on gender. She welcomes the new guidance.
1: We've come far too far the other way, away from protecting those spaces for women. And that has done damage. Of course, there are vulnerable trans people as well who need their own services. And that's, we've all been kind of in a grey area until now.
0: The Chancellor set out measures to help ease the cost of living for millions of households. Rachel Reeves has announced a cut in the rate of VAT on attractions like theme parks over the summer holidays, while import taxes are being temporarily reduced on more than 100 foods. The number of people diagnosed with the deadliest form of skin cancer each year has topped 20,000 for the first time. That's according to Cancer Research UK, which expects annual cases of melanoma to rise by another quarter over the next decade and a half. The UK could see its hottest day of the year so far, with temperatures of 29 degrees Celsius forecast for parts of southern England. A yellow heat health alert takes effect in the region this morning, with health and social care services expecting higher demand until Wednesday. Annie Shuttleworth from the Met Office says it's going to get even warmer.
2: The May record is 32.8, so we're likely to beat that on Monday, on the bank holiday Monday. So this heat is actually pretty exceptional for the time of year. We've not seen temperatures over 30 degrees in the UK in May since 2012.
0: England's 26-man squad for this summer's World Cup will be confirmed this morning after a night of leaks. Harry Maguire's confirmed he's not been picked, saying he's shocked and gutted. From Sky News, I'm Daisy Steele.
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6: The top stories this hour. The government's approved new guidance saying single-sex spaces like toilets and changing rooms should be based on biological sex. It follows last year's Supreme Court ruling on the definition of a woman under the Equality Act. Jesso Thompson, a trans human rights lawyer, says the guidance risks increasing exclusion within the trans community.
7: Treating trans people as a third sex, where they're treated not quite as one sex or the other, where they're not fully recognised as the sex that they have transitioned to, is a violation of their human rights. It's a violation of their Article 8 right to respect for

0: private and family life.
1: The Chancellor set out measures to help ease the cost of living for millions of households. Rachel Reeves has announced a cut in the rate of VAT on attractions like theme parks over the summer holidays, while import taxes are being temporarily reduced on more than 100 foods. The number of people diagnosed with the deadliest form of skin cancer each year has topped 20,000 for the first time. That's according to Cancer Research UK, which expects annual cases of melanoma to rise by another quarter over the next decade and a half. Its senior health information manager, Nicola Smith, says it's important we know how to stay safe in the sun.
2: Around 9 in 10 melanoma cases are linked to too much UV radiation. So that is through the sun or sunbeds. So trying to get into the habit, getting used to your skin and how it reacts in the sun, and spending time in the shade, covering up and using sunscreen.
1: An independent commission has called Southampton's decision to use junior staff members to spy on other teams deplorable. The panel also ruled head coach Tonda Eckert authorised snooping on opposition training sessions in a bid to gain a competitive advantage. The UK could see its hottest day of the year so far, with temperatures of 29 degrees Celsius forecast for parts of southern England. From Sky News, I'm Daisy Steele.
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10: The top stories this hour. The government has set out how equality law should be applied to single-sex spaces, following last year's Supreme Court judgment, which ruled that sex refers to biological sex. It makes it clear trans women should be banned from female toilets, changing facilities and sports teams. Independent MP Rosie Duffield left the Labour Party in 2024, saying she felt hounded over her views on gender. She welcomes the new guidance.
11: We've come far too far the other way, away from protecting those spaces for women. And that has done damage. Of course, there are vulnerable trans people as well who need their own services.

0: And that's, we've all been kind of in a grey area until now.
1: The Chancellor says she will still be in position later this year for the autumn budget.
2: The Labour government had a tough job when we came in. Public finances were in a mess, public services were in a mess, and the economy wasn't growing and living standards weren't increasing. We are turning those things around. Can't do it all overnight.
1: Rachel Reeves insists the government has the right economic plan as she set out a raft of measures to ease the cost of living crisis. It includes VAT cuts on summer attractions like theme parks and free bus journeys for children in England in August. Newly released government papers show Queen Elizabeth personally pushed for the former Prince Andrew to take on a prominent trade role after leaving the Navy. He became Britain's trade envoy despite concerns about his public profile and lack of business experience. The number of people diagnosed with the deadliest form of skin cancer each year has topped 20,000 for the first time. That's according to Cancer Research UK, which expects annual cases of melanoma to rise by another quarter over the next decade and a half. England's 26-man squad for this summer's World Cup will be confirmed this morning after a night of leaks. Manchester United defender Harry Maguire's confirmed he's not been picked, saying he's shocked and gutted. And the Scottish Premiership playoff between Partick Thistle and St Mirren is level at 1-1 after the first leg. From Sky News, I'm Daisy Steele.
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8: The top stories this hour. The government's approved new guidance saying single-sex spaces like toilets and changing rooms should be based on biological sex. It follows last year's Supreme Court ruling on the definition of a woman under the Equality Act. Jesso Thompson, a trans human rights lawyer, says the guidance risks increasing exclusion within the trans community.
9: Treating trans people as a third sex, where they're treated not quite as one sex or the other, where they're not fully recognised as the sex that they have transitioned to, is a violation of their human rights. It's a violation of their Article 8 right to respect for private and family life.
8: The Chancellor set out measures to help ease the cost of living for millions of households. Rachel Reeves has announced a cut in the rate of VAT on attractions like theme parks over the summer holidays. The number of people diagnosed with the deadliest form of skin cancer each year has topped 20,000 for the first time. That's according to Cancer Research UK, which expects annual cases of melanoma to rise by another quarter over the next decade and a half. Newly released government papers show Queen Elizabeth personally pushed for the former Prince Andrew to take on a prominent trade role after leaving the Navy. He became Britain's trade envoy despite concerns about his public profile and lack of business experience. The UK could see its hottest day of the year so far, with temperatures of 29 degrees Celsius forecast for parts of southern England. A yellow heat health alert takes effect in the region this morning. Annie Shuttleworth from the Met Office says it's going to get even warmer.
10: The May record is 32.8, so we're likely to beat that on Monday, on the bank holiday Monday. So this heat is actually pretty exceptional for the time of year. We've not seen temperatures over 30 degrees in the UK in May since 2012.
8: England's 26-man squad for this summer's World Cup will be confirmed this morning after a night of leaks.

0: Harry Maguire's confirmed he's not been picked. From Sky News, I'm Daisy Steele.
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0: The votes are in, and we're counting them up. Thanks to you, we'll be playing out the Calming Classics Countdown next Monday. So make sure you listen in to the biggest musical poll that Magic Classical has ever undertaken. Your votes have chosen the tunes, so thank you for helping us make Magic Classical the home of Calming Classics.
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12: The top stories this hour. The government has set out how equality law should be applied to single-sex spaces, following last year's Supreme Court judgment, which ruled that sex refers to biological sex. It makes it clear trans women should be barred from female toilets, changing facilities and sports teams. Independent MP Rosie Duffield left the Labour Party in 2024, saying she felt hounded over her views on gender. She welcomes the new guidance.
13: We've come far too far the other way, away from protecting those spaces for women. And that has done damage. Of course, there are vulnerable trans people as well who need their own services. And that's, we've all been kind of in a grey area until now.
12: The Chancellor says she will still be in position later this year for the autumn budget.
14: The Labour government had a tough job when we came in. Public finances were in a mess, public services were in a mess, and the economy wasn't growing and living standards weren't increasing. We are turning those things around. Can't do it all overnight.
12: Rachel Reeves insists the government has the right economic plan as she set out a raft of measures to ease the cost of living crisis. It includes VAT cuts on summer attractions like theme parks and free bus journeys for children in England in August. Newly released government papers show Queen Elizabeth personally pushed for the former Prince Andrew to take on a prominent trade role after leaving the Navy. He became Britain's trade envoy despite concerns about his public profile and lack of business experience. The number of people diagnosed with the deadliest form of skin cancer each year has topped 20,000 for the first time. That's according to Cancer Research UK, which expects annual cases of melanoma to rise by another quarter over the next decade and a half. England's 26-man squad for this summer's World Cup will be confirmed this morning after a night of leaks. Manchester United defender Harry Maguire has confirmed he's not been picked. And the Scottish Premiership playoff between Partick Thistle and St Mirren is level at 1-1 after

0: the first leg. From Sky News, I'm Daisy Steele.
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10: The top story is this hour. New government guidance has been approved in England, Scotland and Wales, meaning single-sex spaces, including toilets and changing rooms, should be based on biological sex. It follows last year's Supreme Court ruling on the definition of a woman under the Equality Act. Jesso Thompson, a trans human rights lawyer, says the guidance risks increasing exclusion within the trans community.
11: Treating trans people as a third sex, where they're treated not quite as one sex or the other, where they're not fully recognised as the sex that they have transitioned to, is a violation of their human rights. It's a violation of their Article 8 right to respect for private and family life.
10: The Equality and Human Rights Commission says trans people should be offered gender-neutral or separate facilities where possible. The number of people being diagnosed with the deadliest form of skin cancers hit its highest level on record. Cancer Research UK says there were more than 20,000 new cases of melanoma in the most recent set of data. Mandatory ID checks could come into force before someone uses a sunbed in England. The government's consulting on tightening the existing rules over concerns children are getting around the ban for under-18s. The UK could see its hottest day of the year so far, with temperatures of 29 degrees Celsius forecast for parts of southern England. A yellow heat health alert takes effect in the region this morning, with health and social care services expecting higher demand until Wednesday. Annie Shuttleworth from the Met Office says it's going to get even warmer.
12: The May record is 32.8, so we're likely to beat that on Monday, on the bank holiday Monday. So this heat is actually pretty exceptional for the time of year. We've not seen temperatures over 30 degrees in the UK in May since 2012.
10: And we'll find out who's made England's World Cup squad later. Harry Maguire's already confirmed he's not part of the 26-man team, while Cole Palmer and Phil Foden are also reportedly missing out. Lots of sunny spells, a bit cloudier with some rain for parts of Scotland and Northern Ireland. Highs at around 29 Celsius. That's the latest. I'm Becky Cahill.
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0: In the park for this morning, coming to an end with Haydn String Quartet in F and Dante Cantabile played by the City of London Sinfonia. Back in the park tomorrow morning, as usual, from 5 a.m.
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8: The top stories this hour. New guidance has been approved in England, Scotland and Wales, saying single-sex spaces, including toilets and changing rooms, should be used based on biological sex. It follows last year's Supreme Court ruling on the definition of a woman. The Equalities Watchdog says trans people should be offered somewhere gender-neutral instead. Independent MP Rosie Duffield left the Labour Party in 2024, saying she felt hounded over her views on gender. She welcomes the new guidance.
9: We've come far too far the other way, away from protecting those spaces for women, and that has done damage. Of course, there are vulnerable trans people as well who need their own services, and that's, we've all been kind of in a grey area until now.
8: Trans activists warn the advice has an exclusionary core. It's understood detectives investigating Andrew Mountbatten Windsor will consider allegations of sexual misconduct in their inquiry into potential misconduct in public office. The King's brother has always denied any wrongdoing. Anyone wanting to use a sunbed in England could soon have to provide ID as part of a government consultation. It's hoped it'll stop children using them through contactless systems that let anyone tap in without checks. Commuters on the West Coast Main Line could face disruption this morning as strike action begins. Staff at West Midlands Trains are walking out, meaning a reduced timetable will operate. Sport: England's 26-man World Cup squad will be announced later following a night of leaks. Phil Foden, Cole Palmer and Morgan Gibbs-White could miss out, while Harry Maguire's already said he's not been picked. And a yellow heat health alert is coming into force across southern England this morning. Forecasters say the warm weather will continue into the bank holiday weekend. Aidan McGiven is from the Met Office.
10: Through the weekend, we're expecting temperatures to reach or exceed 30 Celsius, most likely reaching 32 on Sunday and 33 degrees on bank holiday Monday. Now, that's important because if the temperature reaches 33 Celsius, it will be the hottest May day on record.
8: Lots of sunny spells, a bit cloudier with some rain for parts of Scotland and Northern Ireland. Highs at around 29 Celsius. That's the latest. I'm Becky Cahill.
11: Good morning. A quotation for the day. Psychologist M. Scott Peck, born this day in 1936. Until you value yourself, you won't value your time. Until you value your time, you will not do anything with it.
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Well, it's very vigorous, isn't it? The fine drinking song from La Traviata with Montserrat Caballé and Carlo Bergonzi, soprano and tenor, respectively. Starting us off for Magic Classical Breakfast on this Friday, the 22nd of May. Morning, Charles with you, live and direct from Magic Classical East Midlands, which is currently sunlit and promising to be warm as the day builds. How are we this morning? Satisfactory? Yep, all right at this end, thank you very much. A little bit scratchy in the vocal department. It's a late night last night out in London for the radio industry's big awards night of the year. We had a nomination, actually. We had a nomination for the very fine Christmas concert we did, the Christmas Carol concert we did with the King's Fund. We didn't win, but you know how it is with awards. For as long as you don't win, they're just a token. They don't matter at all. If you do win, of course, they're the greatest thing since sliced bread. But anyway, an enjoyable evening. And amongst the lessons I learned, sit on the same table as Go Kwan. Because he comes with snacks. He comes armed with a big bag of snacks. Go Kwan, very good thing in the snack department. Anyway, we'll wander on into Friday in our usual fashion. Questions of the day coming up as we get towards 7:30, 8:30. And screen time after 9:00. And now Raffaele Gromis, cello, Julian Ream, piano, and music of Schumann.

0: 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So thank you for helping us make Magic Classical the home of calming classics.
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13: Traffic continues to queue out of Worcester this morning, actually north on the M5. An accident still closing a lane between 6 for Worcester up towards Junction 5 for Droitwich. And problems in Warwickshire for the A46. Firstly, it's closed into and out of Ulster, following an accident in the early hours between the A435 at the Oversley Mill roundabout and the Salford Priors roundabout. And it also remains closed heading into Coventry, actually north on the A46, following an accident in the early hours there between the Leamington turnoff at Asho and the A45 Stonebridge Highway at the Festival Island.
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London Philharmonic, conducted by Andrew Skeat, and the music of Koji Kondo, The Legend of Zelda Suite. Time for question of the day, Mark 1. Our final questions of the day of this week. They won't be around on Monday, because Monday's our day for the big Calming Classics countdown. That takes over Monday morning. But anyway, let's deal with Friday, since this is where we find ourselves. Question of the day, Mark 1, has us thumbing the books of history today and going back to this day in 1840. On this day in 1840, what did we stop doing that we'd been doing for more than 50 years? Okay. This day in 1840, what did we stop doing that we'd been doing for more than 50 years? Ooh. Right, over to you. No idea too daft? All suggestions welcome. All prizes imaginary. Them's the rules. 61054 is the text number. Just make Charles your first word so it gets to me. By email, it's charles@magic.co.uk. We shall see this side of 8.

Liebeström, number 3 by Franz Liszt, played by Igor Levit. 7:32 headlines this morning. It's understood detectives investigating Andrew Mountbatten Windsor will consider allegations of sexual misconduct in their inquiry into potential misconduct in public office. He's always denied wrongdoing. The head of Britain's equality watchdogs called for a common-sense approach to toilet provision, with new guidance confirming single-sex services must be on the basis of biological sex. That follows last year's Supreme Court ruling on the definition of a woman. And mandatory ID checks to stop children accessing sunbeds are being proposed in a new government consultation in England. It says new figures show more than 20,000 people being diagnosed with melanoma each year. Weather today, Scotland and Northern Ireland cloudy with some showers, most of England and Wales sunny and warm. Top temperatures 19 in the north, up to the giddy heights of 27 in the southeast. The question of the day, Mark 1 today, this day in 1840, what did we stop doing that we'd been doing for more than 50 years? When I say we, I don't mean you, because you weren't there in 1840, and I don't mean me, neither was I. But we as a country, what did we stop doing on this day in 1840 that we've been doing for more than 50 years? 61054, the text number, just making Charles your first word, or email charles@magic.co.uk. A quick moment of an English dance now with Malcolm Arnold's music.

0: Malcolm Arnold's English Dancers, Set 1, the fourth movement with the Queensland Symphony Orchestra, conducted by Andrew Penny. What do we know about the 22nd of May? Oh, it's happy birthday to Emily today. Sarah and Dave the dog get in touch. This is Dave the dog emailing, obviously, to say happy birthday to my daughter, Emily. We'll be travelling to meet her for a weekend away, with you to accompany us on the journey. Dave the dog and I won't be able to answer question of the day, Mark 2, because he'll be on sleeping in the car duty and I'll be driving. But I'll shout my answer at the radio. If I'm right, I'd like some not too hot weather so we can enjoy some long walks in beautiful Suffolk. Well, beaming that to you, of course, with good wishes for a safe journey and happy sleeping to Dave the dog, and principally, happy birthday, Emily.
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violin magic of Nicola Benedetti with the Academy of St. Martin in the Fields, James Macmillan conducting, and Mendelssohn, the third movement of his violin concerto. We'll resolve the peculiar business of question of the day, Mark 1, in a moment or two. A little moment with Tchaikovsky first, from the Nutcracker, The Waltz of the Flowers.

You can't go wrong with the Nutcracker. I'm not really totally Mr. Ballet, but there are a few which are, for me, a delight well worth seeing in the Nutcracker. Is one, the Waltz of the Flowers there with the State Academic Symphony Orchestra of Russia. Vladimir Yurovsky conducting. Now, let us resolve question of the day, Mark 1, which was an odd little one today. This day in 1840, what did we stop doing that we'd been doing for more than 50 years? Andy, in a very promising Wellington, Shropshire, says, I think, is this something to do with brides no longer wearing black as a wedding dress? Having seen the weather forecast, are you absolutely sure that this is a bank holiday weekend? No, I'm not, Andy. I'm not at all sure. I think there's a trick somewhere. But we'll go with it. Morning from Dapper Dave. Could it be the practice of sending Dick Van Dyke up the chimney was banned? Am I close? Chim chimney. Oh, yes. I think the sun has got to me already, says Dapper Dave. I think so, too. Audrey in Loughborough says, good to have a history question. There don't seem to have been many lately. I may be way off beam with this, but I think it might be the ending of the transportation of prisoners to Australia, specifically New South Wales. I've read a novel that dealt with the issue last year, and I think the date's about right. It's more than 20 years since I visited Port Arthur in Tasmania, which is a fascinating but thought-provoking place. And Daniel, the paramedic, says, morning from a glorious Lower Early. Today's the 31st anniversary of me going to the ambulance college to start my paramedic career. As one of my colleagues would say, I've almost got the hang of it now. Getting ready for a hot day in the clinic with no air conditioning. Just hope the good weather puts all the patients in a good mood. Hopefully a day of, I'm not sure anything's wrong, but I wanted to get it checked out before the bank holiday weekend. Yes. I had to do a quick what? Now look. You know about staying away from the search engine. What are we going to do with you, honestly? It is sending convicts to New South Wales. We were going off the idea of sending them to Australia generally, but specifically New South Wales, no more, as of this day in 1840.

0: written and played by Patrick Hamilton. That is called Beyond the Canvas. You're hearing it on Magic Classical. News update for 8 o'clock will follow, and our journey into Friday continues.
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14: The top stories this hour. The UK could see its hottest day of the year so far. A yellow heat health alert takes effect in southern England in around an hour's time, with health and social care services expecting higher demand until Wednesday. Annie Shuttleworth is from the Met Office and says it's going to get even warmer as the bank holiday weekend continues.
15: The May record is 32.8, so we're likely to beat that on Monday, on the bank holiday Monday. So this heat is actually pretty exceptional for the time of year. We've not seen temperatures over 30 degrees in the UK in May since 2012.
14: Well, experts are reminding us to stay safe if we're out in the sun. Make sure you're using plenty of sun cream. This comes as the number of people being diagnosed with the deadliest form of skin cancer has hit its highest level on record. Cancer Research UK says its most recent data, which is for the year 2022, shows there were more than 20,000 new cases of melanoma. It's understood detectives investigating Andrew Mountbatten Windsor will consider allegations of sexual misconduct in their inquiry into potential misconduct in public office. The King's brother has always denied wrongdoing. The head of Britain's Equality Watchdog has called for a common sense approach to toilet provision, with new guidance confirming that single-sex services should be used on the basis of biological sex. It follows last year's Supreme Court ruling on the definition of a woman. Jess O'Thompson, a trans human rights lawyer, says this guidance risks increasing exclusion.
16: Treating trans people as a third sex, where they're treated not quite as one sex or the other, where they're not fully recognised as the sex that they have transitioned to, is a violation of their human rights. It's a violation of their Article 8 right to respect for private and family life.
14: The Equality and Human Rights Commission says trans people should be offered gender-neutral or separate facilities where possible. And we'll be finding out this morning who's made England's World Cup squad later. There are reports Cole Palmer and Phil Foden have missed out. Lots of sunny spells, a bit cloudier with some rain for parts of Scotland and Northern Ireland. Highs at around 29 Celsius. That's the latest. I'm Becky Cahill.
0: Good morning. A quotation for the day. Model Naomi Campbell, born this day in 1970. I like to control everything. And you cannot control everything. You have to at some point say, I let go and I'm going to let the cards fall where they fall. For a control freak, that's hard.
13: Charles Noe on Magic Classical.

National Youth Choir of Great Britain and the Royal Philharmonic Orchestra, and the Hallelujah Chorus from Handel's Messiah at 9 minutes past eight on this Friday, the 22nd of May. And you are very welcome to Magic Classical Breakfast. Morning. Charles with you, live from the East Midlands, where it is currently sunny. Oh, yes, I know. Bank holiday weekend, sunny. It's not sunny yet in all parts. I'm hoping that will follow in due course, but right here, right now, it's nice, and I hope you're getting some beams as well. And don't forget, on Monday, we've got our big Carmen Classics countdown. The result of your votes, thank you for your votes. Listen on Monday and hear how it plays out, how it unfolds before us. We'll run through the entire Carmen Classics countdown for you on Monday. 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

0: from Schubert, Moments Musicaux number 3, played by Alexandra Taro. Now then, coming later this morning, Tim Smith to continue our morning's entertainment and indeed see you through into the afternoon, including the stress-free lunch hour. Before we get to Tim from 10, from 9...
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0: including...

just a little taster of things we have coming up in the Screen Time collection after 9 o'clock this morning. And don't forget, Screen Time's a seven-day-a-week offering now on Magic Classical. Jack Pepper will bring you the weekend editions as part of his weekend breakfast shows. 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

0: Mozart's 41st Symphony, the Jupiter, the third movement there with the Aurora Orchestra, conducted by Nicholas Colon. We touched on the matter of birds depositing, whether on cars or jackets, Your Majesty, the other day, and Di, just outside Glasgow, says, regarding His Majesty's issue with the bird, many years ago when I lived in Banbury, I was out walking the dog, and in the distance I saw a flock of birds, a massive flock, doing that murmurating thing they do. Hundreds of them. As I approached the courtyard area where my house and a number of others were, I heard a noise like the heaviest rainstorm. I thought that was weird, as there wasn't a cloud in the sky. Turning the corner, there was not a bit of the roofs, cars, road, gardens, paths, etc., not covered in the birds' white stuff. It was as though they'd carpet-bombed the area. And in the middle of this was a lone figure of one of my neighbours, who was just walking to their car, her green jacket now sporting a polka-dot effect, looking absolutely shell-shocked, before turning around and promptly going back inside. Yes, a murmuration of starlings and a mutteration of humans as a result.
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16: Length of delays as you're south on the M6 in Cheshire. An accident which completely blocked the carriageway, still closing the lane from Junction 19 for Knutsford down towards Middlewich at Junction 18. And slow now in Birmingham City Centre on Ladywood Middleway. An accident partially blocking the carriageway out at the roundabout with Spring Hill Circus. Main slow northbound on the M5 in Worcestershire. An accident still closing the lane between 6 for Worcester up towards Junction 5 for Droitwich. And queues now heading out of London on the M4. An accident partially blocking the entry slip road from Heathrow at Junction 4.
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with the soprano Victoria de los Angeles, Bizet, the habanera from Carmen. Now, time for question of the day, Mark 2. Mark 1, the answer was sending convicts to New South Wales. We didn't do it anymore. Question of the day, Mark 2, goes as follows. With an eye on the promised sunny weekend, the Sage of Magic Town is fundraising to buy a new sun lounger. He requires another £52. He decides to sell his homemade drinks to passers-by, probably in breach of licensing law. It's £2 each, or he'll do you three for £4. After selling 32 drinks, he had the £52 required. So how many did he sell for £2, and how many on the bulk buy deal? Right, details again. Sage of Magic Town fundraising to buy a new sun lounger. He needs £52. He decides to sell his homemade hooch to passers-by. £2 each, or three for £4. After selling 32 drinks, he had the £52 required. So how many did he sell for £2? And how many on the bulk buy deal? Text number 61054. Just make Charles your first word. That way it gets to me. Or by email, charles@magic.co.uk.

from Delius La Calinda, played by the New York Symphony Orchestra. No, it wasn't. It was the New Zealand Symphony Orchestra. I'm making up locations now. Sorry, had them deported. Headlines this morning at 8:33. Police have warned the investigation into Andrew Mountbatten Windsor will take time as they look into allegations of sexual offences. He was arrested on suspicion of misconduct in public office 3 months ago, but released while evidence is examined. He has always denied any wrongdoing. Figures just out from the Office for National Statistics show government borrowing jumped by more than expected last month to £24.3 billion. That's nearly £5 billion more than a year ago. Meanwhile, retail sales have fallen at their fastest rate in almost a year. Economists say soaring fuel costs and a lower demand for clothes have impacted how often we're shopping. And parts of the UK are expected to be hotter than Barbados over the bank holiday. A yellow heat health alert comes into force in the Midlands and the south of England later this hour. Whew, a scorcher so soon. It says here, Scotland and Northern Ireland, cloudy with some showers today. Most of England and Wales, sunny and warm. Quite a difference in the top temperatures, though. 19 in the north, 27 in the southeast. Some showers moving west to east tonight, and then tomorrow, a cloudy north at first, though turning sunny later. The south, mostly sunny throughout. Question of the day, Mark 2 today, with an eye on the promised sunny weekend. The Sage of Magic Town is fundraising to buy a new sun lounger. He needs another £52. 5 and 2, 52. He decides to sell his homemade drink to passers-by. £2 a go, or 3 for £4. After selling 32 drinks, he had the £52 required. How many did he sell for £2, and how many on the bulk buy deal? And where has he gone now? He's legged it before the trading standards officers turn up. 61054, the text number, starting your message with Charles, so it gets to me, or email charles@magic.co.uk. Now, while we consider, here's a restrained offering from the Mad Dog.

0: Philip Ledger, Mad Organist of the Moment, playing Bach, Sleepers Awake. Morning, Andrew, in a promising-looking Chippenham. Just on the matter of bird escapades, Andrew says, talking about carpet bombing birds way back in the last century, I was with a friend in his open-top Jeep driving through Henley-on-Thames when a flock of geese took to flight from the river. As they gained altitude, we realised they were jettisoning ballast. As they passed some 50 feet above us, their flight path was marked across the ground by spatters of guano, which cut up the bonnet of the car like a trail of gunshots and across the gap between driver and passenger. While not direct hits, we did suffer a certain amount of splashback as they went blissfully on their way, presumably back to Canada. Apparently it's good luck, says Andrew with a smiley face. Yes, indeed. And aren't a bunch of geese, a skein of geese, isn't it? Aren't geese in flight absolutely beautiful? They really are, I think. And Pierce from Rochdale says, nothing like the old jokes. One seagull says to the other seagull, have you seen that man looking up into the sky? Yes, I've just spotted him.
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The London Symphony Orchestra, Marion Alsop presiding, and Leonard Bernstein's Candide, the overture. Let's just resolve the outstanding matter of question of the day, Mark 2, shall we? Looking forward to the promised sunny weekend. Hang on a minute, I'm just checking. Actually, there's a little bit of cloud intervening here at the moment, but anyway. Sunny weekend. The Sage of Magic Town is fundraising to buy a new sun lounger. He needs another £52. He decides to sell his homemade drinks to passers-by, £2 each, or three for £4. After selling 32 drinks, he had the £52 he needed. How many did he sell for £2, and how many on the bulk buy deal? That was the question. Mary in Maidstone says, 14 bottles at £2, 18 bottles for 24, 32 bottles sold, 14 plus 18, £52 raised. How much does he give back on the empty bottles? Well, knowing the Sage of Magic Town as we do, I think we can fill in our own answer there. It's a big fat zero. Molly, aged 9 on the school runs, has 16 on the deal and 2 at £2. Oh, yes? Tony in Eastbourne says, greetings once again from a delightfully sunny Eastbourne. After some arithmetwiddling bordering on the world of equationism, I seem to have found a possible solution of 14 at £2 and 18 sold at the knockdown rate of 3 for £4. Or did I overdo the maths? Well, better overdoing the maths than overdoing the meths, surely. Philip and Christine, usually of Stratford-upon-Avon, but they've scarpered because they know we're going there this weekend. We think 18 drinks on the three for £4 deal plus 14 at the standard £2 each gets to 32 drinks and £52 of income. However, the purchase and use of a sun lounger is really not a good idea, especially given the current forecast for much of the UK. Fortunately, we're now on the run in northern Spain, where we arrived yesterday to 30-degree heat. Well, enjoy, and don't go complaining about it being too hot, because we won't care. The sheet of power says 14 at the normal £2 and 18 for £4. 14 and 18, if you went in that direction. Marvellous. Well done. Have a sun lounger. Imaginary, of course. Now, Amy Dixon and her saxophone working the magic on Smoke Gets in Your Eyes.

0: Jimmy Dixon's version of Smoke Gets in Your Eyes. Just on the matter of Australia, morning David in Potter's Bar, who says, whenever I hear about convicts being transported to Australia, I always remember the fantastic Rod Gilbert sketch, when on his first tour to Australia, he was asked at the border if he had any criminal convictions, to which he replied, "I didn't think you needed them anymore." Apparently it didn't go down well. Thank you, David. If you're with us on Premium between now and the news, nice bit of Brahms coming up for your diversion. After the news, Screen Time with his Dark Materials.
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18: The top stories this hour. A yellow heat health alert just come into force across much of England as forecasters predict we could be in for a record-breaking bank holiday weekend.
19: We're expecting temperatures to reach or exceed 30 Celsius, most likely reaching 32 on Sunday and 33 degrees on bank holiday Monday. Now, that's important because if the temperature reaches 33 Celsius, It will be the hottest May day on record.
18: Aidan McGibbon from the Met Office there. Health and social care services are expecting higher demand until Wednesday. Now, this comes as Cancer Research UK says a record 20,000 people are being diagnosed with the deadliest form of skin cancer in the UK each year. Nicola Smith, who's from the charity, says it's important that people know how to stay safe in the sun.
5: Around 9 in 10 melanoma cases are linked to too much UV radiation. So that is through the sun or sunbeds. So trying to get into the habit, getting used to your skin and how it reacts in the sun, and spending time in the shade, covering up and using sunscreen.
18: It's understood detectives investigating Andrew Mountbatten Windsor will consider allegations of sexual misconduct in their inquiry into potential misconduct in public office. The King's brother has always denied any wrongdoing. New guidance has been approved in England, Scotland and Wales, saying single-sex spaces like toilets and changing rooms should be used based on biological sex. It follows last year's Supreme Court ruling on the definition of a woman under the Equality Act. The Equalities watchdog says trans people should be offered somewhere gender neutral instead. Independent MP Rosie Duffield welcomes this new guidance.
20: We've come far too far the other way, away from protecting those spaces for women. And that has done damage. Of course, there are vulnerable trans people as well who need their own services. And that's, we've all been kind of in a grey area until now.
18: Trans activists warn the advice has an exclusionary core. And England's 26-man World Cup squad will be officially announced in around an hour's time. Harry Maguire's already said he's not been picked and that he's gutted. Lots of sunny spells, a bit cloudier with some rain for parts of Scotland and Northern Ireland. Highs at around 29 Celsius. That's the latest. I'm Becky Cahill.
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0: Good morning. A quotation for the day. Sir Arthur Conan Doyle, born this day in 1859. Once you eliminate the impossible, whatever remains, no matter how improbable, must be the truth.
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0: Okay then, Friday morning sunshine music called for.

Right here, right now, the sunshine music is being fairly effective. And it's forecast to be pretty scorching later on, certainly in some parts. Just nice not to have some rain for a while. It's all right, the hosepipe ban will be along soon. Screen time starts here. Don't forget, by the way, screen time with you tomorrow morning and Sunday morning. Jack will bring you screen time, the weekend editions as usual. But no screen time on Monday, because on Monday we'll be embarking on our Calming Classics countdown. The results of your voting have been collated and we'll bring you the great Calming Classics countdown right the way through Monday. As for today in screen time, The Sting is on the menu and Green Book. And Game of Thrones, and well, we'll see what else comes along, shall we? Starting off, though, with this, Lorne Balfe's music for his Dark Materials.

is Dark Materials, the music there from the Anthology Series 1. Morning, David, who emails to say, that Amy Dixon piece you played, Smoke Gets in Your Eyes, wasn't it? Yes, before the news. Amy Dixon, you said saxophone. Yes. Mr. Google said saxophone. Yeah. I heard clarinet. Is it me, or was Mr. Gibbs, the school music master, correct in his assessment of me as tone deaf? David, how can I put this gently? I don't think I can. Have a good day. Amy Dixon's a very good saxophone player. It's true. Now, to sea, quickly. To the ocean, music for Ocean by Stephen Price. This is All Life Began in the Deep Blue Sea.

0: It was the Apex Suite from Apex. And before it, we were in the ocean. Now we're in 1936 for the setting, though 1973 for when the film came out and was very warmly received. It's about a couple of con artists. Paul Newman and Robert Redford? Oh, yes. We're talking The Sting. Just reminds me, that's well worth viewing again. Haven't seen it for ages. Let's dip in here. Lonergan, Robert Shaw, threatening Henry.
1: Name's Lonergan. Doyle Lonergan. You're going to remember that, Mr. Shaw. You're going to get yourself another game. You follow?

Joshua Rifkin playing Scott Joplin's The Entertainer, a key musical part of The Sting, which won loads of awards, Oscar for Best Picture, Oscar for Best Director, Oscar for the music, too, for Marvin Hamlisch, who sorted it all out, although a lot of it drew on the music of Scott Joplin, but Marvin Hamlisch doing the bits in between and knitting it all together. Now, let me offer you some clues about the last piece I'll play in Screen Time this morning before I hand over to Tim Smith at 10. I will finish off with a

0: And Harrison Ford damaged some ligaments in his leg during filming and refused surgery until the end of the film, so his character would always have a limp. Dedication. What could it be then? 1993 action thriller, 1960s teleseries, Tommy Lee Jones, Harrison Ford. 61054, the text number. Start your message with Charles so it gets to me, or it's charles@magic.co.uk. We'll have music from it just before 10. Coming soon, Game of Thrones. Are you ready for the Calming Classics Countdown? 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It's going to be a brilliant day, packed with all your favourite tunes from classical composers like Beethoven, Mozart and Vivaldi, alongside orchestral favourites from John Williams, Hans Zimmer and Max Richter.
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Come here, and Julie Berthollet with Ramin Djawadi's music for Game of Thrones. It's a great central theme, isn't it, for Game of Thrones? Fine bit of composition. Now to He Who Must Be Obeyed. Well, if you know what's good for you, anyway. Nino Rota's love theme for The Godfather.

0: Nino Rota's music, the love theme for The Godfather. Now to something more recent, this from 2018, a film I remember enjoying very much indeed, Green Book, giving an extraordinary insight into how things were in the United States. Not really that long ago in the great scheme of things. We're in the early 1960s in America's Deep South for the Green Book. Oscar-winning Best Picture. Here, Tony Lip, Viggo Mortensen, asks Dr. Donald Shirley, an Oscar-winning Mahershala Ali, if he can add a P.S. on the end of the poetic letter that Donald has written for him.
1: So can I put a P.S. Kiss the Kids?
2: A P.S.?
1: Yeah, like at the end.
2: That's like clinging a cowbell at the end of Shostakovich's Seventh.
1: Right. That's good.
2: It's perfect, Tony.

0: It's called Water Boy, part of the soundtrack of Green Book. And I've often sung the praises of Chris Bowers, usually in the context of Bridgerton, because he's just a very skillful operator. Chris Bowers looked after the music for the Green Book, and indeed for the close-ups of Mahershala Ali playing the piano, the hands were those of Chris Bowers. He gave a lot of coaching, I think, to Mahershala Ali that would get him through some of the longer shots and so on, but for actual close-ups of piano-playing hands, those were the hands of Bowers. This is Screen Time for Project Classical, and it'll continue with music from Uncharted 2 in just a moment or two.
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Nate's Theme 2.0, music by Greg Edmondson, for Uncharted 2, Among Thieves. Now to a recent offering. I know I've recommended it before, The Madison, which has Michelle Pfeiffer and Kurt Russell starring. Some less enthusiastic critics say it's a bit sort of soapy, but it worked for me, and the scenery, apart from anything else, are absolutely beautiful. If you want to just gaze at the wonders of the big openness of some parts of the States, I recommend The Madison. It's on Paramount Plus. Music's by Breton Vivian. This is called Fishing by Moonlight.

Fishing by Moonlight, part of the music for The Madison by Breton Vivian. Shutting me up really for today, except for the last piece. And you've correctly identified the fugitive, Les in Cullen, who says, and David Jansen was great in the TV series. Absolutely, wasn't he? Tesco Mark is currently working from home, says, would it be the fugitive? Extra point, the 60s actor David Jansen played Richard Kimball. Yes, you can share the extra point with that. Morning Ben in Dorset, who says, you're taking me back to my cinema visit to Dallas in 1993 again. Didn't I see you there? I'm not sure. The film in question's The Fugitive. What a corker it was. I'm off to Wembley this weekend for the League One playoff final, Bolton versus Stockport. I'll be slapping on the sunscreen. That's the spirit. You do that. And morning Barry, your Northumberland correspondent, the predicted spell of warm weather has yet to materialise. Well, I'm sure it won't be long. But I'm confident, you say, the film to which you refer is The Fugitive. I was watching it last night on Sky Cinema. Other streaming channels are available. It is The Fugitive. It's a great thriller, isn't it? Here's the music by James Newton Howard.

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17: The top stories this hour. Today could be the UK's hottest day of the year. A yellow heat health alert has taken effect across much of England, with health and social care services expecting higher demand until Wednesday. Annie Shuttleworth from the Met Office says it's going to get even warmer as the bank holiday weekend goes on.
18: The May record is 32.8, so we're likely to beat that on Monday, on the bank holiday Monday. So this heat is actually pretty exceptional for the time of year. We've not seen temperatures over 30 degrees in the UK in May since 2012.
17: Well, experts are reminding us to stay safe in the sun. Make sure you use plenty of sun cream if you are out and about. This comes as the number of people being diagnosed with the deadliest form of skin cancer has hit its highest level on record. Cancer Research UK says its most recent data shows in 1 year there were more than 20,000 new cases and melanoma. It's understood detectives investigating Andrew Mountbatten Windsor will consider allegations of sexual misconduct conduct in their inquiry into potential misconduct in public office. The King's brother has always denied any wrongdoing. Soaring fuel costs and a lower demand for clothes has resulted in the biggest fall in retail sales for almost a year. The Office for National Statistics says they dropped by 1.3% in April. Economists say consumers are making fewer journeys to the shops and aren't updating their wardrobes because of the bad weather. And England's 26-man World Cup squad will be confirmed by Thomas Tuchel this morning after a night of leaks. Harry Maguire has already revealed he's been left out, saying he's gutted. There is speculation Phil Foden and Cole Palmer could also miss out, while Ivan Toney is expected to be included. Reporter Rob Dorset is at Wembley.
19: England's leakiest World Cup squad announcement ever. Yeah, and I think Thomas Tuchel will be angry about that. The FA won't be happy either. And Thomas Tuchel has certainly put his stamp on things. He doesn't mind making the big decisions and leaving some big names out.
17: Lots of sunny spells, a bit cloudier with some rain for parts of Scotland and Northern Ireland. Highs at around 29 Celsius. That's the latest. I'm Becky Cahill.
20: Right, thank you, Charles Nove, for another excellent start to the day. That was your breakfast show on Magic Classical. And coming up now, this is Tim Smith at the home of Carmen Classics with you until 2 this afternoon.
17: Tim Smith
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Magic Classical, the home of calming classics, where you'll hear the greatest classical music like this. And this. And this.

And that's a great piece of music. It's called Waiting to Breathe, composed by Alexis French and performed by him there on the piano alongside the City of Prague Philharmonic. And before that, not that I need to tell you, you heard the first movement from Mozart's Eine kleine Nachtmusik. And they get Friday's Through the Day programme up and running. Good morning, this is Tim Smith, easing you gently, I hope, between now and two, towards the long bank holiday weekend. And don't forget, on Bank Holiday Monday, we'll be playing you all day long the Calming Classics Countdown, as voted for recently by you, and I'll tell you a bit more about that later. We're also easing you, all being well, towards something of a heat wave, apparently. The forecast certainly looks good for the next couple of days, so we'll keep everything crossed that spring may well have finally arrived with something of a vengeance. I was actually trying to find a classical version of We're Having a Heat Wave, a tropical heat wave, but couldn't track one down anywhere. If the weather stays good, I'll have another look. OK, coming up on the programme, 4 hours, of course, of calming classics, an album of the week, a listener in residence, a live music guide for tonight and the weekend, and a look at this classical music day in history spanning from 1813 to 1883. Right now, though, the music continues with this, as composed by Verdi.

0: bringing to mind half a pound of tuppenny rice and half a pound of treacle. And if you're of a similar age to me, you'll know exactly what I'm talking about, because that is a great version there of the traditional Pop Goes the Weasel. Right, you're listening to Magic Classical, the home of Carmen Classics, and they will continue very shortly with music from the soundtrack of the 2019 film version of Aladdin, as composed by Alan Menken. That's on the way very soon.
1: The votes are in, and we're counting them up. Thanks to you, we'll be playing out the Carmen Classics Countdown next Monday. So make sure you listen in to the biggest musical poll that Magic Classical has ever undertaken. Your votes have chosen the tunes, so thank you for helping us

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always striving to play you the very best film soundtrack music. This is Magic Classical, and that really is the best of the best. From the prolific Alan Menken, and from the soundtrack of the film Aladdin, conjuring up there for us all kinds of images of the Agrabah marketplace. Right, coming up now, and for the final time on this programme, we'll play a track from the Magic Classical Album of the Week. So sit back, relax, put your feet up if you can, and enjoy the opulence of fin de siècle romanticism. Now, I say that because the album features the music of Tchaikovsky, in particular music from his piano trio in A minor, and the music of Schoenberg from his Verklärte Nacht, or Transfigured Night. The album came out on May the 1st on Hyperion Records, and it's the debut album from the Amsterdam Piano Trio. So here they are from our album of the week with another extract from Schoenberg's Transfigured Night.

0: And that is Raphael Wolfisch on the cello, along with the Royal Liverpool Philharmonic Orchestra, performing there the first movement from Elgar's Cello Concerto in E minor. And this is Magic Classical with Tim Smith, Friday's Through the Day programme. Hope all is well with you on this Friday morning. In a moment, we'll go back in time and take a look at this classical music day in history. Before that, music coming up. Well, amongst other things, we have music from the soundtrack of the TV series All Creatures Great and Small. 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
13: This is Magic Classical.

And that, I think, really is lovely. That is the utterly delightful music of Alexandra Harwood from the soundtrack of the equally delightful Channel 5 series, All Creatures Great and Small, and that piece was called Flight. And this right now is our regular look back in time to this classical music day in history. And somewhat unusually, we're staying entirely in the 19th century today. And we begin in 1813. On this day, in that year, the German composer, theatre director, conductor and librettist, best known for his operas, Richard Wagner, was born in Leipzig. On this day in 1874, the first performance of Verdi's Requiem took place in Milan, with the composer himself conducting. And staying in 1874, also on this day in that year, the Russian pianist, composer and conductor Anton Rubinstein ended a massive 203-date concert tour of North America with a final date in New York City. And on this day, finally, in 1883, Queen Victoria knighted Arthur Sullivan of Gilbert and Sullivan fame at Windsor Castle. But it's to 1874 we return, and Anton Rubinstein. This is his Melody in F, played on the piano by Shura Tchaikovsky.

0: And on that perfect musical note, we've come to the end of the first hour of Friday's programme. That was Anton Rubinstein's Melody in F. So with 11's beckoning, time to put the kettle on and maybe grab a bite to eat. The news at 11 is on the way in a few minutes. And then the calming classics continue here on Magic Classical with the always welcome and always impressive arrival of Handel's Queen of Sheba.
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18: Top stories this hour. An amber heat health alert is due to come into force across much of England this afternoon as forecasters predict we could be in for a record-breaking bank holiday weekend.
19: We're expecting temperatures to reach or exceed 30 Celsius, most likely reaching 32 on Sunday and 33 degrees on bank holiday Monday. Now, that's important because if the temperature reaches 33 Celsius, It will be the hottest May day on record.
18: Aidan McGiven from the Met Office there. Health and social care services are expecting higher demand until Wednesday. This comes as Cancer Research UK says a record 20,000 people are being diagnosed with the deadliest form of skin cancer in the UK each year. Nicola Smith is from the charity and says it's important people keep safe in the sun.
20: Around 9 in 10 melanoma cases are linked to too much UV radiation. So that is through the sun or sunbeds. So trying to get into the habit, getting used to your skin and how it reacts in the sun and spending time in the shade, covering up and using sunscreen.
18: It's understood detectives investigating Andrew Mountbatten Windsor will consider allegations of sexual misconduct in their inquiry into potential misconduct in public office. The King's brother has always denied any wrongdoing. Government borrowing jumped by more than expected last month to £24.3 billion. Interest costs hit £10.3 billion, a record April figure. And Trent Alexander-Arnold, Phil Foden, Cole Palmer and Harry Maguire have all been left out of the England squad for the World Cup. Thomas Tuchel has named his 26-man group for the tournament in North America. Joe Rawson has more for us.
21: Thomas Tuchel always said he wouldn't be afraid to make the big calls, and there are more than a few in this headline-grabbing squad. Jed Spence, Simon Tony, Dan Byrne and Jarrell Quantz are all surprise inclusions. Kobbie Mainoo and Ollie Watkins are back in. There's no place for the top-scoring English players in the Premier League, Danny Welbeck and Morgan Gibbs-White, while Jared Bowen and Luke Shaw also miss out.
18: Lots of sunny spells, a bit cloudier with some rain for parts of Scotland and Northern Ireland. Highs at around 29 Celsius. That's the latest. I'm Becky Cahill.
0: OK, this is Magic Classical on a Friday morning with me, Tim Smith. Hope the day is going well so far. We'll now make our way into the second hour of the programme with the grand arrival of Handel's Queen of Sheba.
2: Tim Smith
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Magic Classical, the home of calming classics, where you'll hear the greatest classical music like this. And this.

That is the highly acclaimed American pianist Betty Ann Miller performing there music from the French female composer Marie Bigot, best known, I think, for her sonatas and etudes. Indeed, that was her etude in A minor. Right, in a moment, and especially for you, if you're celebrating your birthday today, we have music by Tchaikovsky from Eugene Onegin. Also celebrating a birthday today is the highly successful lyricist, best known, I think, for his work with Elton John, Bernie Taupin. He is 76 today. The lead singer of The Smiths, Morrissey, is 67. And the supermodel, Naomi Campbell, is 56. And it's happy birthday today to the legendary and now iconic video game Pac-Man. We play a lot of video game soundtrack for music for you here on Magic Classical, but I don't think we play anything from Pac-Man. Maybe something worth investigating. Certainly the game will be familiar to anybody of a certain age. Could never quite see the attraction myself, but hugely successful around the world. Developed in Japan and released on this day in 1980, making Pac-Man 46 years old today. So happy birthday to Pac-Man. I won't ask how old you are, but if you're celebrating, happy birthday, and this is for you.

0: And as the long bank holiday weekend continues to grow ever larger on the horizon, if you look very carefully, you can see it now. This is Magic Classical Friday morning, easing you very gently towards it and doing so there with music by Haydn from his symphony number 101, the Clock Symphony. That was the second movement. Right, coming up in just a moment, more music, especially for you on Radio Premium. There's music without the ads. And then we'll catch up for the final time with Mandy Carr, this week's Listener in Residence.
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0: And that is just brilliant. It may even have had you dancing around the kitchen this morning. I'm not sure. Certainly may have had you tapping your foot. That is brilliant. The music there of Alex Lacamoire, the multi-Tony and Grammy Award winning American composer. And from the soundtrack of the children's animated film Vivo, which I think you'll find some adults enjoyed as well, that was the overture. So you're listening to Magic Classical with me, Tim Smith. And look, yes, Friday morning and time now to speak again and for the final time with our listener in residence, who all this week has been Mandy Carr in Hemel Hempstead. So last day then, Mandy, welcome back to the programme. And it's rather sad, isn't it?
1: It is. I shall miss it. I really will.
0: Well, I'll miss talking to you, as I do with all of our listeners in residence. And on a Friday, I always say, have you enjoyed yourself? So have you? I think the answer is yes.
1: I absolutely have. I've had a wonderful time. It's given me so many opportunities to think again about the music and to listen to the pieces that I like. It's such a big part of my life. I never understand why everybody doesn't love it. There must be something for everybody. There can't
0: be classical music.
1: In classical music, there can't be anybody who couldn't find something that they love.
0: So let's end the listener in residency for you this week with your final selection. Comes from Ludovico Einaudi, very popular here on Magic Classical. Tell us what it is and why you've chosen it, Mandy.
1: I think about 2016, my daughter and then-to-be son-in-law said, could they have their wedding in my back garden?
0: Which
1: I thought was, of course you do. And that started a whole process that involved so many friends and members of the family all coming together to bring this event off. And they all worked so hard. But on the day, their contribution was just massive. That 48 hours beforehand, however, it emerged that we didn't have any music for the bride to walk down the aisle. The bride thought the groom had done it and the groom thought the bride had.
0: I don't want to be rude, but that smacks of bad planning, Mandy.
1: It does, really, doesn't it?
0: So what happened?
1: Well, a conversation with younger sister Jenny, who had declined to sing at the wedding, and it emerged that she'd been learning to play the piano.
0: Oh, wow.
1: As part of her job, she needed to be able to accompany the children. And one of the few pieces that she had mastered competently was I Giorni. She'd loved the piece and had managed to perfect it. Fortunately, it was also a piece that her older sister, Rachel, who was getting married, she loved Einaudi too. And Jenny played her sister down the aisle on her wedding day to this piece of music, to I Giorni.
0: That is a fabulous story with which to end your week as our listener in residence. Thank you for that. Really enjoyed talking to you, Mandy. Bringing back memories then of a wedding in your back garden, your daughter Rachel getting married and your other daughter Jenny playing the piece of music we're about to hear on the piano, because 48 hours before the wedding, they suddenly realised they had no music. Mandy, thanks ever so much. Really lovely talking to you this week, and thank you for being our listener in residence.
1: No, thank you. I've had no end of fun. I've enjoyed it no end.
0: Okay, here is your final selection then as our listener in residence. Bringing back memories of that wedding, here is Ludovico Einaudi's I Giorni, or The Days.

0: And rounding off her week as our listener in residence, that is the final choice of music from Mandy Carr, and a fine one it was too. Ludovico Einaudi there on Magic Classical, and that was I Giorni, or The Days. And thanks again to Mandy for some fine choices of music and some great stories to go along with them. 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

Such a wonderful and very familiar piece of music, that. From his string quintet number 5, that is Boccherini's Minuet, performed there by the Academy of St. Martin in the Fields. Right, we'll make our way to the news at midday in a moment with music composed by John Williams and also music from Adis Evanson. 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Yes, it is the Calming Classics Countdown. 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

0: And that is the stirring music of John Williams on Magic Classical from the soundtrack of the 1991 Steven Spielberg film Hook, which starred Robin Williams, as you may remember, as Peter Pan. And that was the prologue. And that brings us to halfway in Friday's programme. Stand by for a waltz from Brahms, a Spanish dance from Granados, and a movement from Bach's Brandenburg Concerto. They're all on the way when the calming classics resume after the news at 12 o'clock.
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9: The top stories this hour. Heat health alerts have been upgraded to amber across large parts of England, with forecasters predicting temperatures of 34 degrees Celsius over the bank holiday weekend. Experts say health and social care services could face higher demand until Wednesday. Aidan McGibbon is from the Met Office.
12: It's only exceeded 32 Celsius on one occasion. 32.8 Celsius is the record back in 1944. So if, as expected, the temperature reaches 33 Celsius or more this weekend, then it will be record-breaking.
9: Police say their investigation into Andrew Mountbatten Windsor will be hugely thorough. Officers say it will take time to fully probe the offence of misconduct in public office. The King's brother was arrested 3 months ago and released under investigation. Graham Selleck is a former chairman of the Criminal Cases Review Commission.
13: If there is evidence of sexual offending, then that may give rise to charges for that specific conduct unrelated to misconduct in a public office.
9: Andrew denies all allegations against him. Trent Alexander-Arnold, Phil Foden, Cole Palmer and Harry Maguire have all been left out of the England squad for the World Cup. Thomas Tuchel's named his 26-man group for the tournament in North America. Joe Rawson has more for us.
14: Thomas Tuchel always said he wouldn't be afraid to make the big calls, and there are more than a few in this headline-grabbing squad. Jed Spence, Simon Toney, Dan Burn and Jarrell Quantz are all surprise inclusions. Kobbie Mainoo and Ollie Watkins are back in. There's no place for the top-scoring English players in the Premier League, Danny Welbeck and Morgan Gibbs-White, while Jared Bowen and Luke Shaw also miss out.
9: And some breaking sports news from Manchester this lunchtime. In the last hour, City have confirmed boss Pep Guardiola will leave the club at the end of the season, and Michael Carrick has signed a two-year contract to become United's permanent head coach. Lots of sunny spells, a bit cloudier with some rain for parts of Scotland and Northern Ireland. Highs at around 29 Celsius. That's the latest. I'm Becky Cahill.
0: So, Friday afternoon on Magic Classical, the home of Carmen Classics, as we continue to make our way towards the long bank holiday weekend, with help now from the Philharmonia Orchestra and music from Bach's Brandenburg Concerto No. 2.
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Well, I might normally say that that provides us with a touch of Spanish sunshine, but I don't think we need it at the moment, do you? Given the weather forecast for the next couple of days, likely to be warmer here, I think, than the Costa del Sol. But good to hear that anyway, the music of Granados on Magic Classical. And from his 12 Spanish dances, that was Danza Triste, dance number 10. So it's Friday, May the 22nd, 2026. It's Sherlock Holmes Day today, which is why I'm dressed in a deerstalker hat and cape and smoking a great big curly pipe. It's also Buy a Musical Instrument Day. I keep threatening to buy a drum kit. I've not had one for years. I think it will just about fit in the garage, but I don't think my wife or indeed the neighbours would be very happy about it. It's a Walk Safely to School Day. Surely that should be every day. And it's National Maritime Day today, honouring the men and women who spend their lives working in, on or around the ocean. So if you're listening to this programme at sea, or maybe close to it, this is for you.

0: 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That was composed by the acclaimed Brazilian composer Antonio Pinto and was called 10,327 Days of Life. 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

That's a really interesting piece of music, I think. That is the title track, composed by Austin Winturi, from the soundtrack of the video game Journey. And that features Tina Guo there on the cello. And you'll find it on her album Tina Guo, Game On. Right, coming up now, our regular look at a live music guide. And because it's a Friday, we've got news of concerts not only happening tonight, but also across the weekend. But we'll start with something that is taking place tonight at the Liverpool Philharmonic Hall, to be precise, at 7:30. And this sounds brilliant. It's called Good Vibrations, a celebration of the Beach Boys. And the Royal Liverpool Philharmonic Orchestra will bring you the greatest surfing hits ever recorded in a full classical style. Cellist Raphael Wolfisch performs Bach, that's Johann Sebastian, at Temple Church in London tonight at 7:30. That's a fabulous venue, as is the Wyvern Theatre in Swindon, a place I know well. You can see a concert there Saturday morning at 10:30, 2 o'clock and 5 o'clock on Saturday afternoon. It's My First Ballet, Cinderella, a timeless fairy tale and a production perfect for all the family. And finally, and as part of the Royal Northern Sinfonia out and about, you can hear Brahms's Violin Concerto performed on Sunday afternoon at 3 in Middlesbrough Town Hall. But let's go to the beach now. Well, we've got the weather for it, and enjoy some 60s pop music courtesy of the Beach Boys, but as performed here in a contemporary classical style by the Music Lab Collective.

0: Friday afternoon at the home of Carmen Classics. This is Magic Classical. And that was Andrew Davis conducting the Toronto Symphony Orchestra with the music of Berlioz. And from his Symphonie Fantastique, that was the second movement, A Ball. As we make our way very gracefully towards today's stress-free lunch hour, more music in a moment for you without the ads on Rayo Premium. And for all of us, more hints of sunny Spanish weather, courtesy of Albanese, coming soon on Magic Classical.
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dramatic stuff for you there on Magic Classical. That's actually the version of Handel's Saraband you'll hear on the soundtrack of the 1975 Stanley Kubrick film Barry Lyndon. And that was performed by the National Philharmonic, conducted there by Charles Gerhardt. Right, what are we going to do now? Ah, yes, I know. We'll head towards the news at one and the cusp of today's stress-free lunch hour with music here by Debussy.

0: And that is Lewis Philipson performing on the piano, Debussy's Arabesque No. 1, which brings us rather conveniently to the end of the third hour of Friday's programme and to the imminent arrival of Friday's stress-free lunch hour. That's on the way, but first, with the time approaching 1 o'clock, the news is next on Magic Classical.
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15: The top story is this hour. Thomas Tuchel's defended his selection for his 26-man England squad for the World Cup, saying he's picked the best possible team. Cole Palmer, Phil Foden and Harry Maguire miss out. Maguire released a statement yesterday saying he was shocked and gutted. Tuchel says the defender's comments come as a shock.
16: But I respect his personality a lot. I respect his quality a lot. He had an outstanding season. I can see the disappointment. I can see the reason behind the disappointment.
15: An amber heat health alert's being issued this afternoon for parts of the UK as temperatures are expected to soar over the bank holiday weekend. The alerts cover parts of the Midlands and the east of England, as well as London and the south east. Aidan McGivens from the Met Office.
17: Through the weekend, we're expecting temperatures to reach or exceed 30 Celsius, most likely reaching 32 on Sunday and 33 degrees on Bank Holiday Monday.
15: Detectives investigating Andrew Mountbatten Windsor could investigate allegations of sexual misconduct as part of their inquiry into potential misconduct in public office. The King's brothers always denied any wrongdoing. Morrisons is reportedly planning to shut 100 loss-making shops, claiming government policies worsened cost pressures. The supermarket has around 1,700 convenience stores and employs around 95,000 staff. And Manchester City boss Pep Guardiola has announced he's leaving at the end of the season. He's one of the Premier League's most successful managers. Meanwhile, Michael Carrick signed a new contract to stay on as head coach at Manchester United. Our reporter Kat Wright has the latest on this.
10: In a statement on City's website, Guardiola says, "Don't ask me the reasons I'm leaving, but deep inside, I know it's my time." A parade celebrating the club's achievements this year is taking place on Monday. On the red half of Manchester, Michael Carrick's been rewarded for returning United to Champions League football. The club's confirmed he's signed a contract to keep him at Old Trafford until 2028.
15: A largely sunny day across England to Wales. Cloud across Scotland and Northern Ireland with occasional rain, but also sunny spells. That's the latest. I'm Alex Richardson.
0: Good afternoon, this is Tim Smith on Magic Classical. We're the home of calming classics, and on the way now, the most calming and relaxing classics ever composed, as we once again bring you the Stress-Free Lunch Hour.
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Magic Classical, the home of calming classics, where you'll hear the greatest classical music like this. And this.

That is the quite simply fabulous voice of the tenor Joseph Calleja, alongside the Malta Philharmonic Orchestra, performing Mascagni's Ave Maria. 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

0: Well, a very good afternoon to you. You're listening to the Stress-Free Lunch Hour on this Friday afternoon with me, Tim Smith. And staying in a fairly sunny mood there with yet more Spanish music on the programme this afternoon, that is Manuel de Falla's Spanish Dance from La Vida Breve. And the music will continue very shortly, and indeed the Stress-Free Lunch Hour will resume next. But first, an important word from Charles.
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Well, I think it's fairly safe to say that that is the unmistakable sound of Nigel Kennedy performing the music of Vivaldi. And from the Four Seasons, that was Summer. As we stay in a suitably relaxed and calming mood here on the Stress-Free Lunch Hour, with music now by Orlando Gibbons, performed by Voces 8.

0: One of my favourite pieces of all time, as I may have mentioned several times in the past, but that is wonderful. That is Saint-Saëns' Danse Macabre, performed there on the violin by Daniel Hope and the Zurich Chamber Orchestra. And this is the stress-free lunch hour on Magic Classical. That means less talk and much more calming music, because we are the home of calming classics, all designed to give you the space to reset and unwind in the middle of the day and hopefully get suitably relaxed for the upcoming long bank holiday weekend.
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with the magic of classical music on this Friday afternoon. This is Tim Smith on Magic Classical, the home of Carmen Classics, and playing music there that was translated by Samuel Coleridge Taylor. That is the traditional Sometimes I Feel Like a Motherless Child, superbly performed on the piano by Isitor Canna Mason. So don't forget, Tony Minviel along just after the news at 2. He'll take you through the rest of your Friday afternoon. 4 hours of fine classical music with Tony, including the school run and the home run. And then at 6, and because it's a Friday, Jo Cochran will be here. She'll have another 4 hours of brilliant music, including the matinee moment and her piano pause. And then at 10, you can enjoy some relaxing mindfulness music on Magic Classical. But right now, the stress-free lunch hour continues as we make our way towards the news at 2, with help here from Anna Lapwood.

0: And bringing to an end Friday's programme in an utterly delightful fashion there, the music of the Austrian female composer, who was a close friend of Mozart, as well as being an acquaintance of Salieri and Haydn. She was Maria Theresia von Paradis, and that was called Sicilienne. Right, thank you for listening this week. I'm away next week, so looking after things will be Nigel Williams. Join him for that on Monday, when he will, of course, be bringing you the Calming Classics Countdown. Have a great bank holiday weekend, and stay tuned for Tony. He's next, after the news.
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13: The top stories this hour. England manager Thomas Tuchel believes the squad he selected for the World Cup gives him the best chance of winning the tournament. Phil Foden, Cole Palmer and Harry Maguire are among the big names to be left out. Tuchel says the squad he's picked are ready.
19: I can assure every fan in the country that we have 26 100% committed players in camp with us who know their role, who are ready to buy into their role on and off the pitch.
13: Amber heat health alerts have been issued across the Midlands and south of England as temperatures are expected to reach 34 degrees over the bank holiday weekend. The UK Health Security Agency says health and social care services are anticipating higher demand until Wednesday. Today could be the hottest day of the year so far. Annie Shuttleworth from the Met Office says it's going to get even warmer.
7: The May record is 32.8, so we're likely to beat that on Monday, on the bank holiday Monday. So this heat is actually pretty exceptional for the time of year. We've not seen temperatures over 30 degrees in the UK in May since 2012.
13: TV presenter Judith Chalmers has died after living with Alzheimer's for a number of years. The presenter, best known for travel programme Wish You Were Here, died peacefully at home yesterday, according to a statement from her family. Wreaths are being laid and the last post has been heard at a service at the National Memorial Arboretum to mark 15 years since the end of the Iraq War. The Help for Heroes charity says many veterans are still living with mental and physical scars. Morrisons is planning to close 100 stores over the coming months as it blamed government policy choices for rising costs. The supermarket chain says the affected convenience stores had been loss-making. And Pep Guardiola will leave Manchester City this summer. City are going to celebrate Guardiola's time with them after their final game of the season against Aston Villa on Sunday. Meanwhile, Michael Carrick will stay in charge of Manchester United, with the club confirming he signed a 2-year contract. A largely sunny day across England and Wales. Cloud across Scotland and Northern Ireland with occasional rain, but also sunny spells. That's the latest. I'm Alex Richardson.
11: Hello again, Tony Minvielle here on this Friday afternoon on Magic Classical. A massive thank you to the lovely Tim Smith for another great programme. Here's the orchestra of the National Academy of Santa Cecilia with Charpentier's Te Deum.
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Magic Classical, the home of calming classics, where you'll hear the greatest classical music like this. And this. And this.

Schubert's stanchion transcribed by Liszt, played by Charlotte Hugh on piano. And we are at the end of another week, and it's a bank holiday weekend, which is always a good excuse to celebrate. Hope you had a good day today. Well, we've got some great music to take you through to the fantastic Joe Cochran at 6 p.m. Now, because it's a Friday, we're hoping that you're in a dancing mood. So here's the orchestra of the Royal Opera House, conducted by Mark Ermler, with Tchaikovsky's Nutcracker, Dance of the Sugar Plum Fairy.

0: Piazzolla's Histoire du Tango, second movement. Ksenia Sidorova on accordion, Alexander Sidgorvetsky on violin, and Robert Koch on double bass, and Rinko Dirks on guitar. Nearly forgot him. So on today's programme, we have the school run at 3:30. Three pieces of music that children know and love. We have music from Mazursky from his pictures at an exhibition, an alternative version of music from two pop icons, and a soundtrack moment from a film starring Hugh Jackman. And it's not The Greatest Showman. Just put that there. We've also the home run at 5:30, made for those of you on the commute home or at home or out and about to energise the end of your day. Plus, we play you something from our album of the week from the Amsterdam Piano Trio and new music from Max Richter, Anna Phoebe and Rebecca Reed. She's very talented. Plus, music from Haydn, Bizet and so much more. Tony Minviel here on Magic Classical, the home of calming classics. After the break, the music of Bach arranged by the ensemble Dreamer's Circus.
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A tragic opera about two friends who vow to never let a woman get in the way of their friendship, but it happens anyway. Bizet's Pearl Fishers duet from his opera, The Pearl Fishers, with the baritone of Bryn Terfel and the tenor of Andrea Bocelli, accompanied by the London Symphony Orchestra, Barry Wordsworth conducting. Now, our album of the week this week comes from the Amsterdam Piano Trio, and it's called Tchaikovsky Piano Trio and Schoenberg, the Clapton Act.

0: Julie and Camille Berthollet, adept at the violin, the viola, and the cello, accompanied by the ensemble Appassionato, conducted by Matthew Herzog, performing Vegan Lied by Brahms. And Vegan Lied literally means lullaby, a really beautiful piece of music, and quite a familiar one in certain circles. And I literally am having difficulty sitting still because we have our Carmen Classics Countdown this Bank Holiday Monday, and I'll be presenting part of the countdown. Yes, very excited indeed. Tony Minvielle here on Magic Classical. After the break, music from Irene Podolsky.
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Here's Haydn's Trumpet Concerto Third Movement, performed by Maurice André on trumpet, accompanied by the Philharmonia Orchestra, conducted by Riccardo Muti.

0: Haydn's Trumpet Concerto, third movement, performed by Maurice André on trumpet, accompanied by the Philharmonic Orchestra, conducted by Riccardo Muti. And we are coming up to the 3 o'clock news. In the next hour, it'll be time for the school run. Plus, we'll have more new music. But after the break, it's Handel's Water Music Suite in D. I'm Tony Minviel, and you're listening to Magic Classical, the home of calming classics.
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19: The top stories this hour. Thomas Tuchel's defended his selection for his 26-man England squad for the World Cup, saying he's picked the best possible team. Cole Palmer, Phil Foden and Harry Maguire miss out. Maguire released a statement saying he's shocked and gutted. Tuchel says the United defender's comments came as a shock.
20: I was a bit surprised, but I respect his personality a lot. I respect his quality a lot. He had an outstanding season. I can see the disappointment. I can see the reason behind the disappointment.
19: It's the hottest day of the year so far. Temperatures have reached 26.9 degrees Celsius in West London today and could climb further into the 30s this weekend. Amber heat health alerts have been issued across the Midlands and southern England. Aidan McGivens from the Met Office.
16: Through the weekend, we're expecting temperatures to reach or exceed 30 Celsius, most likely reaching 32 on Sunday and 33 degrees on Bank Holiday Monday.
19: Television presenter Judith Chalmers, famous for hosting travel show Wish You Were Here, has died. Her family say she passed away peacefully at home after living with Alzheimer's for a number of years. Up to 3-hour waits for passengers are being reported at the port of Dover. It's down to delays caused by the EU entry-exit system heading into the bank holiday weekend. Pep Guardiola says his time at Manchester City has been the experience of his life. He's announced he's leaving in the summer after one of the most successful managerial tenures in history. Guardiola won 20 trophies, including 6 Premier League titles, across his decade in charge at the club.
18: Really satisfied, happy and proud. Otherwise it wouldn't have been 10 years. So I cannot be more grateful for the amount of love and affection that I had, not today, these days, you know, for many, many years and nothing else.
19: The North Stand at the Etihad will be named after Guardiola. Meanwhile, Michael Carrick signed a 2-year contract to stay on at Manchester United as manager. A largely sunny day across England and Wales. Cloud across Scotland and Northern Ireland with occasional rain, but also sunny spells. That's the latest. I'm Alex Richardson.
0: And welcome back. Tony Minvielle here on Magic Classical, the home of calming classics. And we have another hour packed with incredible music. Here's Handel's Water Music Suite in D, Hornpipe, delivered by Peter Dam on horn and the Academy of St. Martin in the Fields. Neville Marriner conducting.
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Magic Classical, the home of calming classics, where you'll hear the greatest classical music like this. And this.

That is so lovely. The beautiful music of composer, teacher, organist and pianist and proud Frenchman, Gabriel Fauré, described as one of the foremost composers of his generation. That was Sanctus from his most famous work called Requiem, performed here by the Choir of King's College, Cambridge, Douglas Tang on organ, Orchestra of the Age of Enlightenment in accompaniment, all conducted by Stephen Clearberry. So at 3:30, it'll be time for the school run, where we play three pieces of music children know and love. And today, it's the music of Bruno Mars and Rosé, something from Mazursky's Pictures at an Exhibition, and something from the soundtrack of the film The Sheep Detectives. Plus, we have new music from Anna Phoebe, Rebecca Reed, and Max Richter. And at 5:30, it'll be time for the home run to take us up to the fantastic Joe Cochran at 6. And the home run is music to energise you on the commute home, or whilst home, or out and about. Here's one of my favourite symphonies by Mozart, his 40th first movement, performed by the Chamber Academy of Potsdam. Antonella Manacorda, conducting.

0: Scottish pianist and composer James Ross on piano, accompanied by the Maxwell Quartet, with a composition called the Swickie, which I'm guessing is something from Scottish folklore, something you don't want to meet after dark on the walk home. And that's from his LP called Landscape to Light. There is so much great music coming out of Scotland at the moment, not just in the classical world, but in other genres as well. We have the school run on the way, but after the break, it's the lovely morning mood from Grieg. I'm Tony Minvielle, enjoying this lovely Tuesday afternoon, and you're listening to Magic Classical, the home of calming classics.
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0: Grieg's Morning Mood from the iconic Peer Gynt, performed by the Philadelphia Orchestra, conducted by Eugene Ormandy. Now, I hope you're having a lovely day so far and the sun is shining where you are. Well, I'm in the sunny East Midlands, praying that it will stay that way today and all weekend. And it's Friday, always the best day of the week, as there is no school tomorrow or Monday because it's a bank holiday, even better. So let's get on with the school run.
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Day School Run features something from the film The Sheep Detective, starring Hugh Jackman. And with a tote like that, I cannot work out whether the sheep are the detectives, or there are people who are detectives especially tasked with finding sheep, or arresting sheep, for that matter, for crimes they've committed. That's going to keep me up tonight, I can tell you. We've also music from Russian composer Mussorgsky's Pictures at an Exhibition, which is a piano suite in 10 movements, plus a varied promenade theme as well, which is a musical depiction of a tour of an art exhibition put on by painter Victor Hartmann at the Imperial Academy of Arts in St. Petersburg, where each movement is based on a specific painting. Absolutely love that idea. We begin today's school run with the work of Bruno Mars and New Zealand pop star

What a fantastic school run. That was Christoph Beck's. Every sheep should have a name. Yes, I agree with that. From the Sheep Detectives. And that was performed by the Studio Orchestra. Before that was Mussorgsky's Promenade from his Pictures at an Exhibition suite. And that was performed by Camerata du Le Mans. And we started up with Bruno Mars and Rosé and their tune called APT, which was performed by the Vitamin String Quartet. And that's all for the school run for today. Join me for the next on Tuesday. Tony Minvial here on Magic Classical. After the break, Respighi's The Birds. And more calming classics on the way.

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A transcribed representation of Birdsong, that's Respighi's The Birds, the prelude from that. And now it's performed by the Academy of St. Martin in the Fields, Neville Marriner conducting. Now, the Spring Bank holiday weekend is fast approaching, when we'll reveal the Calming Classics countdown. Thanks to your selections, we now have the definitive list of the all-time top 100 pieces of calming classical music. And this bank holiday, we'll play them. 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Now, Anna Phoebe is a very talented and gifted young violinist from the UK. She has a new album called Divergence, and this is called Between Worlds.

0: Offenbach's Barcarolle from the Tales of Hoffmann, that's Rafaela Gromez on cello. Wen Xin Yang on cello as well, and Julian Ream on piano. Fantastic stuff. And that's taken from Rafaela's LP called Offenbach, which came out in 2019. Tony Minviel here on Magic Classical, the home of calming classics. And it's Friday, yay! And after the break, we'll have Dvorak's Humoresque number 7 in G flat.
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18: The top stories this hour. Thomas Tuchel defended his selection for his 26-man England squad for the World Cup, saying he's picked the best possible team. Cole Palmer, Phil Foden and Harry Maguire are all missing. Maguire said he was gutted in a statement last night. Tuchel says the defender's comments come as a shock.
19: I respect his personality a lot. I respect his quality a lot. He had an outstanding season. I can see the disappointment. I can see the reason behind the disappointment.
18: It's the hottest day of the year so far. Temperatures have reached 26.9 degrees Celsius in West London. Amber heat health alerts have been issued across the Midlands and southern England. They're used to warn services like the NHS to expect high demand. Annie Shuttleworth from the Met Office.
14: A lot of people will be excited by the prospect of all that sunshine, but it is really important to remember the strength of the sunshine. UV levels will be high. Pollen levels are also high and the sea temperatures are still quite cold.
18: Elsewhere, as half term gets underway, delays caused by the EU entry exit system are affecting passengers heading for France from the port of Dover. Waits of up to 3 hours at the border have been reported. Scientists at Oxford University are developing a new vaccine that could help tackle the Ebola emergency. The head of the World Health Organization says an outbreak in the Democratic Republic of Congo is spreading rapidly. TV presenter Judith Chalmers, known for travel show Wish You Were Here, has died. Her family say she passed away peacefully at home last night. Now, Pep Guardiola says his time at Manchester City has been the experience of his life.
15: Really satisfied, happy and proud. Otherwise, it wouldn't have been 10 years.
18: He's leaving this summer. Guardiola won 20 trophies, including 6 Premier League titles across his decade in charge. These fans say they're gutted.
17: Mental to think that he's actually leaving. It was going to happen. But not now.
20: Sad because he was probably the best manager I've probably known.
18: Some rain across the northwest will move through the UK this evening. Mild and staying warm for most places, though. That's the latest. I'm Alex Richardson.
0: Hi, Tony Minvial here. Welcome back. It's Friday afternoon here on Magic Classical, the home of calming classics. And here's Dvorak's Humoresque number 7. In G flat, performed by Maxim Vengeloff on violin and accompanied by the ensemble known as Virtuosi.
18: Tony Minvial
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Magic Classical, the home of calming classics, where you'll hear the greatest classical music like this. And this. And this.

Hélène Grimaud on piano with Bach's Prelude and Fugue No. 2 in C minor. So intricate, but done so well. Now, if you're working from home today, I hope you've moved your desk outside, but still working hard, of course. We've got Rossini's Barbara Seville on the way, plus new music from innovative violinist Rebecca Reed. And the Canon Masons will be dipping into the box-marked Saint-Saëns. So it's Bank Holiday weekend, and it's our Calming Classics countdown all day, Bank Holiday Monday. And at some point, early in the weekend, we will have to traverse the massive obstacle of the supermarket dash, so we can stock up on those things for 3 days of practically camping outside, including a mountain of drumsticks, barbecue sauce, and those little French shiny things we all love. You know the ones. Be careful out there, people. That's all I'm going to say. Now, the great Russian composer Borodin was very adept at making music to fill a big room, but here's something for a more intimate setting. It's his beautiful string quartet, number 2, third movement, Notturno, performed by the Chilogirian Quartet.

0: the very atmospheric Police Se La Spada from the film adaption of Bizet's Carmen, composed by Nicolas Britell. And Se La Spada is a famous line from the Toreador song from Carmen, translates as, "It is the sword." Shall I do that again? "It is the sword." And we have more opera on the way after the break with Rossini's Barbara Seville Overture performed by La Scala Philharmonic Orchestra. They're going to be signing me up soon, I'm telling you. Tony Minvial here on Magic Classical, the home of Carmen Classics.
1: The votes are in, and we're counting them up. Thanks to you, we'll be playing out the Carmen Classics Countdown next Monday. So make sure you listen in to the biggest musical poll that Magic Classical has ever undertaken. Your votes have chosen the tunes, so thank you for helping us make Magic Classical the home of Carmen Classics.
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7: Traffic on the M1 is really busy with two lanes closed by a collision. Junction 11 for Luton, a queue from 8. It's busy further up as well, northbound, partially blocked. Junction 36 to 37 near Barnsley with a broken down vehicle slowing things down. It's also busy on the M25 anti-clockwise to Junction 2, also clockwise, and the approach to Junction 10 where there were broken down vehicles. Still busy anti-clockwise Junction 1B with a broken down vehicle on the slip road coming off as well. The M56 near Chester eastbound is partially blocked. Junction 14 near Halesby, an obstruction. I'm Nick Arkin.
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Jeremiah Clarke, Prince of Denmark's March. Tina Tinghell set on trumpet, accompanied by Cora Nostorga on organ. Now, the wondrous Joe Cochran is here at six with her classical anthems, which today will include Beethoven's Fidelio Overture and her matinee moment, which would include something from Andrew Lloyd Webber, plus her piano pause, which is 9 minutes of Chopin. Absolute heaven. And she's back again over the weekend as she's sitting in for the fantastic Hannah Cox this Saturday and Sunday from 2 p.m. for weekend afternoons. Now, Rebecca Reed is a vibrant and versatile violinist, composer and loop pedal artist who specialises in the classical genre but also jazz as well. And she's known for her unique sound, which evolves from a single solo violin into expansive cinematic orchestral strings. Her latest work is the EP called Soundtrack to Life, and from it, here's Now You See.

0: the talented Canon Masons. That's Sheku Aisata, Janiba, Braemar, Alia Sahin, Timothy Ridout, and Toby Hughes as well, with Sasson's introduction and Royal March of the Lion from his Carnival of the Animals. Hope you're having a great afternoon, and if you're outside over the next few days, don't forget the sunblock. Please stay safe. Tony Minvial here on Magic Classical. After the break, it's Elgar's Nimrod from his Enigma Variations, performed by the Bournemouth Symphony Orchestra.
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13: The M62 is busy on both sides, junction 22 to 23 over the Pennines, with a collision. The motorway is partially blocked on both sides. It's also busy on the M56 near Chester, eastbound side, just after junction 14 for Chester services. There's an obstruction. It's busy as well on the M25 clockwise, with two lanes closed by a broken down lorry, junction 24 to 25, and congested on the M1 northbound side, with a current lorry colliding around junction 11 for Luton. It's only closing one lane, but it's queuing from junction 8 on the approach. I'm Nick Arkell.
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And we're getting ready for the bank holiday weekend. You can start it in calming classical style with me, Jack Pepper. Back with your weekend breakfast tomorrow morning from 7. I'll be marking what will be the last day of the Chelsea Flower Show, talking about some of the more exotic plants and flowers taking our attention this week. That and the most beautiful classical music tomorrow morning from 7 and anytime on Rayo.

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That was Why Does Anybody Get Married? 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Here's Elgar's Nimrod from his Enigma Variations, and this is performed by the Bournemouth Symphony Orchestra, all conducted by George Hurst.

0: Elgar's Nimrod from his Enigma Variations, performed by the Bournemouth Symphony Orchestra, all conducted by George Hurst. Now, hopefully you've got a great evening planned, and I'm looking forward to my evening because I've just been told that
1: Beef quarter pounders, white rolls, baby leaf salad, cheese slices,
0: see,
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0: Danny Minvial here on Magic Classical, the home of Carmen Classics. 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
18: The top story is this hour. England manager Thomas Tuchel believes the squad he selected for the World Cup gives him the best chance of winning the tournament. There's been lots of talk about who isn't in the lineup. Phil Foden, Cole Palmer and Harry Maguire are among the big names to be left out. Tuchel says the squad he's picked are ready.
19: I can assure every fan in the country that we have 26 100% committed players in camp with us.
18: Seven Afghan refugees have been charged over an alleged grooming gang in Norwich. They face child sex abuse and trafficking charges linked to allegations involving two teenage girls between 2023 and 2025. The head of the World Health Organization says the Ebola outbreak in the Democratic Republic of Congo is spreading rapidly. However, the risk on a global level is still low. Scientists in Oxford say they're working urgently to produce doses of a vaccine. Amber heat health alerts have been issued across parts of the Midlands and the south of England as temperatures are expected to reach 34 degrees over the bank holiday weekend. Today is the hottest day of the year so far, reaching 26.9 degrees Celsius in West London. Annie Shuttleworth's from the Met Office and says it's going to get warmer.
5: The May record is 32.8, so we're likely to beat that on Monday, on the bank holiday Monday. So this heat is actually pretty exceptional for the time of year. We've not seen temperatures over 30 degrees in the UK in May since 2012.
18: Liam Gallagher is among those paying tribute to Pep Guardiola, who's confirmed he's leaving Manchester City at the end of the season. He's leaving after 10 years at the club. The North Stand at the Etihad will be named after him. Guardiola says it's been a huge honour for his family.
20: My father on Sunday will come, we're 94 years old, will come to watch the game. It's an incredible honour to have his name, you know, in this beautiful place. So.
18: Elsewhere, Michael Carrick signed a 2-year contract at Manchester United to stay on as manager. Some rain across the northwest will move through the UK this evening. Mild and staying warm for most places, though. That's the latest. I'm Alex Richardson.
0: Welcome back on this Friday afternoon. And if you've just joined us, welcome. Tony Minvial here on Magic Classical, the home of calming classics. Here's Verdi's Vapensiero from Chorus of the Hebrew Slaves from Nabucco, all performed by the Chorus of La Suisse Romande, Pro Art Chorus of Lausanne, the Monte Carlo Philharmonic Orchestra, all conducted by Lauren Mazel.
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0: Music to put you in a happy place, the sound of Norwegian composer Edvard Grieg with Preludium, the first of five movements in his Holberg suite. A beautiful listen indeed. Now, he's a man who knew how to carry a moustache, and I have plenty of moustache envy going on there because I'm not allowed to wear one, as I'd love to sport a great Clark Gable, I really would, but my lovely wife Michelle doesn't like them, as they tickle under her nose. And my flippant reply to that is always, don't grow one then, which is when I make a fast exit from the room. Tony Minvielle here on Magic Classical on this lovely Friday afternoon. After the break, it's the music of Glasnost, new music from Max Richter, and as we get ever closer to the home run, more great calming classics inbound.
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10: The M62 is busy on both sides, junction 22 to 23 over the Pennines, with a collision. The motorway is partially blocked on both sides. It's also busy on the M56 near Chester. Eastbound side, just after junction 14 for Chester services, there's an obstruction. It's busy as well on the M25 clockwise, with two lanes closed by a broken down lorry, junction 24 to 25, and congested on the M1 northbound side, with a car and lorry colliding around junction 11 for Luton. It's only closing one lane, but it's queuing from junction 8 on the approach. I'm Nick Arkin.
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Glazunov's Autumn Bacchanal and Entries to the Seasons, performed by the Royal Scottish National Orchestra. Now, the talented Max Richter is a German-born British composer and pianist, and he works within post-minimalist and contemporary classical styles, and graduated from Edinburgh University and the Royal Academy of Music a few years later. He composes music for stage, opera, ballet and screen, and he has been described as a major figure of contemporary music, and I wouldn't argue with that. His films include Arrival, which is the most fantastic film, and Hamnet, which he received an Academy Award nomination. Plus, TV work includes The Peaky Blinders, The Crown, and so many others. And talking of Hamnet, here's Of Agnes from the film Hamnet, composed by Max Richter.

0: Yes, I can hear them and see them on the rugby terraces at Twickenham. It's Parry's Jerusalem, performed by Amanda Rucroft and accompanied by the BBC National Orchestra and Chorus of Wales, Naima Yervi conducting. Tony Minvielle here on Magic Classical on this Friday afternoon. After the break, it's the home run, starting with Tchaikovsky's Nutcracker Russian Dance.
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10: Both sides of the M6 has stopped. Near to Stoke, junction 15 to 16, in between the turnings for the D road, there's a collision on that stretch. The M62 is partially blocked by a collision, junction 22 to 23, again both sides affected by that one. It's busy on the M25, clockwise side, two lanes are closed by a broken down lorry, junction 24 through to 25. There's also a medical emergency closing a lane, junction 13 through to 12, causing long delays. And the M1's busy, junction 16 and junction 11 with separate incidents heading north. I'm Nick Arkell.
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Yes, that definitely gets the blood moving. That's Tchaikovsky's Nutcracker Russian Dance, performed by the Vienna Philharmonic Orchestra, all conducted by Herbert von Karajan. And we are definitely in home run territory, so there's no time to dally. Here's Mel Bonnes' La Chanson du Rouet, performed by François Dumont on piano.

I always loved the opportunity to play Star Wars music. I'm a Star Wars nut. That was the throne room and end title from Star Wars Episode 4, A New Hope. Composed by John Williams with the London Symphony Orchestra in performance, with John Williams himself conducting. I loved The Mandalorian and Andor. And I saw a man in a Mandalorian suit a couple of weeks ago, and he had Grogu on his arm, and I'm sure it was the real Grogu. I'm telling you, it was. Tony Minviel here on Magic Classical, the home of calming classics, and we're in the home run. Here's Paganini's Violin Concerto, number one, third movement, Singaporean violinist Chloe Chua, and accompanied by the Singapore Symphony Orchestra. Mario Venzago conducting.

And that's it for the home run for today, and that's all we have time for. Join us Bank Holiday Monday from 9 a.m. for our Calming Classics countdown. I'm Tony Minviel, here on Magic Classical, the home of Calming Classics. Up next, the absolutely wonderful Jo Cochran with her classical anthems.

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12: The top stories this hour. It's the hottest day of the year so far. Temperatures have reached 26.9 degrees Celsius in West London. Amber heat health alerts have been issued across the Midlands and southern England. They're used to warn services like the NHS to expect high demand. Annie Shuttleworth is from the Met Office.
13: A lot of people will be excited by the prospect of all that sunshine, but it is really important to remember the strength of the sunshine. UV levels will be high. Pollen levels are also high for hay fever sufferers, and the sea temperatures are still quite cold.
12: Police looking into allegations of misconduct in public office by Andrew Mountbatten Windsor are to consider allegations of possible sex crimes. Virginia Dufresne had accused the former prince of sexual assault. She died last year. Andrew's always denied all allegations against him. A new hantavirus case has been confirmed, linked to a cruise ship hit by an outbreak of the disease. The World Health Organization says the Netherlands has a crew member from the ship who has the illness. Now, Thomas Tuchel's defended his selection for his 26-man England squad for the World Cup, saying he's picked the best possible team. Cole Palmer, Phil Foden and Harry Maguire are all missing. Maguire said he was gutted in a statement last night. Tuchel says the defender's comments come as a shock.
14: I respect his personality a lot. I respect his quality a lot. He had an outstanding season. I can see the disappointment. I can see the reason behind the disappointment.
12: And it's the end of an era, but Pep Guardiola says his time at Manchester City has been the experience of his life.
15: Really satisfied, happy and proud. Otherwise, it wouldn't have been 10 years.
12: After the rumours, it's been confirmed he'll be leaving this summer. Guardiola won 6 Premier League titles with the club across his decade in charge. These fans say that they're gutted.
16: Mental to think that he's actually leaving. It was going to happen, but not now.
17: Sad because he was probably the best manager I've probably known.
12: Some rain across the northwest will move through the UK this evening. Mild and staying warm for most places, though. That's the latest. I'm Alex Richardson.
18: Hello and a very good Friday evening to you. Thank you so much to Tony Minviel. It's Jill Cochran with you now. Lovely to be back. Let's continue with the upbeat classical, shall we? Shostakovich on the way soon, but first, a musical joke from Mozart's.
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Now, if you're in the kitchen at the moment trying to get dinner ready, that should have speeded things up, I think. Shostakovich Folk Feast from the Gadfly, the National Symphony Orchestra of Ukraine. Theodore Kucher conducting, and ahead of that, the English Concert conducted by Andrew Mans with the fourth movement of Mozart's A Musical Joke, Rondo. It's Magic Classical, and it's lovely to have you with us this Friday evening. Joe Cochran back with you. Just a pleasure to be here, soundtracking the next 4 hours with some amazing classical hits. We've got 2 hours of anthems, some wonderful upbeat tracks to get you ready for the bank holiday weekend, followed by 2 hours of a real mixture. I have some old favourites. I've got some new music to play you. We have a matinee moment to enjoy, a great piece from a much-loved stage or screen musical. And then later on in the show, we'll enjoy a piano pause. And as you might guess by the name, it's a chance to pause and stop, completely relaxed. And it is a wonderful piece this evening, so do make sure you're here for that. For now, though, let's keep the classical hits going. Chopin on the way soon after this from Vise.

0: Beatrice Rahner on piano there with Chopin's Etude in G flat, the wonderful Butterfly. Ahead of that, Yukata Sado conducting the Radio France Philharmonic Orchestra, the fourth movement of Bizet's L'Arlésienne Suite No. 2, Farandole. We're heading through Magic Classical Anthems this Friday evening. We're enjoying some wonderful upbeat classical. I hope you're enjoying the music so far. Let's keep them going with the third movement of Weber's Clarinet Concerto No. 1 on the way.
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15: There have been quite a few incidents near Heathrow on the M25 anti-clockwise. One still closing two lanes. A broken down vehicle, junction 14 by the airport, turning. Also clockwise though, junction 24, there's a broken down lorry causing very slow traffic. The M11 northbound is partially blocked by an obstruction, junction 7. The M62 is busy, junction 22 to 23, partially blocked on both sides by a collision. The M6 southbound is queuing, an incident, junction 16 to 15, blocking two lanes near to Stoke. I'm Nick Arkell.
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It's short, at just over 1:40, but it, oh, it's so sweet, isn't it? It's like a bite-sized musical firework. It's elegantly playful, but it's a bit scrappy as well, full of energy. Actually, it was written in 1893 when Samuel Coleridge Taylor was just 18 years old. He was studying at the Royal College of Music, and the piano trio actually languished in manuscript form for over a century before it was finally published and recorded in the early 2000s. It's a fabulous piece, the second movement there of Samuel Coleridge Taylor's piano trio. We're enjoying some lovely upbeat classical. It's Magic Classical Anthems this Friday evening, and it's Jill Cochran with you. Absolute pleasure to be here soundtracking the evening, and I'm going to continue doing that with Haydn on the way soon after some Beethoven.

0: Some well-deserved applause there for Les Arts Florissants, William Christie conducting the fourth movement of Haydn's Symphony No. 86. Before that, the Staatskapelle Berlin with Daniel Barenboim conducting Beethoven's Fidelio Overture. I hope you're good this Friday evening. It's so lovely to have you with us. Hope you've had a really great week. This is the kind of music that should help wash away any of the stresses of the week and get you ready for the weekend. Upbeat classical gets the blood flowing and hopefully puts a smile on your face. It's Jill Cochrane with you, and I'm going to keep the music going with a really fantastic arrangement of a wonderful piece from Rimsky-Korsakov. That's with you soon.
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14: A broken down vehicle slowing things down in the M1 northbound near Junction 8. It's slow with a lane closure. The M25 is very slow clockwise. Broken down lorry Junction 24 to 25 with a lane closed. Two lanes are closed with a broken down vehicle near Heathrow, Junction 14 as well, but anti-clockwise. The M3 northbound's queuing where there was a three-vehicle collision, Junction 12. Still busy on the M6 northbound with a broken down vehicle, Junction 18. And southbound, two lanes blocked by a collision near Stoke, Junction 16. The 62 is busy on both sides with a collision, Junction 22 to 23. I'm Nick Arkell.
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And we're getting ready for the bank holiday weekend. You can start it in calming classical style with me, Jack Pepper. Back with your weekend breakfast tomorrow morning from 7. I'll be marking what will be the last day of the Chelsea Flower Show, talking about some of the more exotic plants and flowers taking our attention this week. That and the most beautiful classical music tomorrow morning from 7 and anytime on Rayo.

It has such a wonderful, magical, fluttering sound, doesn't it? The epilogue from Rimsky-Korsakov's Fantasy on le Coq d'Or. It's a really wonderful arrangement there by Ephraim Zimbalist. I hope you enjoyed that. The fabulous Luca Faulisi on the violin, Itamar Golan on piano. It's Magic Classical Anthems Friday evening. Tomorrow morning, well, it's Saturday. I love a Saturday. The alarm doesn't need to be on. But if you are up bright and early, like I usually am, do make sure you're with us. Jack Pepper is back with Weekend Breakfast, and it is a lovely bright start to your Saturday. Jack will have some really amazing music and his Composer's Corner at 8:30, and that's when he shines a spotlight on a lesser known composer. And he'll also have Saturday Screen Time at 9. Some amazing and much loved music from the movies, TV and gaming. So do make sure you're with us from 7 tomorrow morning.

0: Thomas Dausgaard conducting the Swedish Chamber Orchestra with the second movement of Mendelssohn's Symphony No. 3, Scottish, here on Magic Classical. It's Jill Cochrane with you this Friday evening. We're halfway through our Magic Classical anthems. We're enjoying some wonderful upbeat hits. It's a lovely way to round off the week. And whatever you're up to right now, whether you're eating dinner, maybe you're still cooking dinner, a late dinner on a Friday perhaps, or you're getting things done around the house, or maybe you're just relaxing, I've got another hour of wonderful upbeat hits to play you. And after the news, we'll kick that off with a mazurka from Delhi.
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13: Top stories this hour. It's been the hottest day of the year so far, with temperatures forecast to continue to climb over the bank holiday weekend to possibly hit record highs for May. The Met Office says temperatures reached 28.4 Celsius in Cambridge, Heathrow and parts of Lincolnshire today. Annie Shuttleworth is from the Met Office.
14: A lot of people will be excited by the prospect of all that sunshine, but it is really important to remember the strength of the sunshine. UV levels will be high. Pollen levels are also high for hay fever sufferers, and the sea temperatures are still quite cold.
13: Police looking into allegations of misconduct in public office by Andrew Mountbatten Windsor are to consider allegations of possible sex crimes. Virginia Dufresne had accused the former prince of sexual assault. She died last year. Andrew's always denied all allegations against him. A new hantavirus case has been confirmed, linked to a cruise ship hit by an outbreak of the disease. The World Health Organization says the Netherlands has a crew member from the ship who has the illness. Now, Thomas Tuchel's defended his selection for his 26-man England squad for the World Cup, saying he's picked the best possible team. Cole Palmer, Phil Foden and Harry Maguire are all missing. Maguire said he was gutted in a statement last night. Tuchel says the defender's comments come as a shock.
15: I respect his personality a lot. I respect his quality a lot. He had an outstanding season. I can see the disappointment. I can see the reason behind the disappointment.
13: And it's the end of an era, but Pep Guardiola says his time at Manchester City has been the experience of his life.
16: Really satisfied, happy and proud. Otherwise, it wouldn't have been 10 years.
13: After the rumours, it's been confirmed he'll be leaving this summer. Guardiola won 6 Premier League titles with the club across his decade in charge. These fans say that they're gutted.
17: Mental to think that he's actually leaving. It was going to happen, but not now.
18: Sad because he was probably the best manager I've probably known.
13: Some rain across the northwest will move through the UK this evening. Mild and staying warm for most places, though. That's the latest. I'm Alex Richardson.
0: It's so great to have you with us this Friday evening. Jill Cochran with you on Magic Classical. Let's get back to the anthems with a wonderful piece from Delib.
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Magic Classical, the home of calming classics, where you'll hear the greatest classical music like this. And this. And this.

The Mela Guitar Quartet with the wild and joyful, completely infectious, I think, final movement of Darius Mayo's Sweet Scaramouche, Brasileira. It's just a fabulous piece. Ahead of that, the Slovak Radio Symphony Orchestra with Dalib's Mazurka from Coppelia. It's Magic Classical Anthems. It's Friday evening and you're with me, Jill Cochran. It is always such a pleasure to be here soundtracking your day with some wonderful classical hits. I hope you're good and you're getting ready for the long bank holiday weekend. How nice is May to give us two bank holidays? I wish we had more of them, that's for sure. Got some wonderful music coming up in this hour. We're enjoying some upbeat classical to round off the working week and get you ready for the weekend. It gets the blood flowing and it will hopefully put a smile on your face. Let's keep the music going with this from Tchaikovsky.

0: Fucheek's Florentina March from the Grimthorpe Colliery Band, a piece included on their album Classic Brass. I love a brass band. Frank Renton conducting. Ahead of that, Tchaikovsky's Polonaise from Eugene Onegin, the orchestra of the Bolshoi Theatre in Moscow. Alexander Vedernikov conducting. It's Magic Classical and it's Jill Cochran with you. Such a pleasure to be here soundtracking your evening with some amazing classical hits, some lovely upbeat classical. I'm going to keep doing that with a much loved piece from George Gershwin on the way after the fourth movement of Holst's St. Paul's Suite. The finale is with you soon.
1: 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And we're counting them up. 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So make sure you listen in to the biggest musical poll that Magic Classical has ever undertaken. 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

Oh, it's such a thrilling high-energy piece for solo piano. George Gershwin's Prelude No. 1, Yevgeny Kissin on the piano. It premiered in New York City in 1926. It's the opening movement of his famous three preludes, and actually the only solo piano work that George Gershwin published during his lifetime. It's Magic Classical, and we are heading into the spring bank holiday weekend, which is just a lovely thing. I do enjoy bank holiday weekends. I don't know about you. And on Monday, we're going to be revealing the Coming Classics countdown. 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It's going to be a wonderful soundtrack to whatever you're getting up to. The Calming Classics Countdown. 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

0: It's an unusual instrument combination, isn't it? The saxophone there with the strings and a bass synthesizer as well. It's a piece that was specifically written for Jess Gillam and her ensemble. And there they were with Will Gregory's Orbit. What a great piece. Ahead of that, the Basel Chamber Orchestra, Heinz Hollinger, conducting the first movement of Schubert's Symphony No. 5. It's Magic Classical, and we're enjoying some anthems this Friday evening. I do hope you're enjoying the music, and I hope you're enjoying the weather. How beautiful has it been today? My goodness, the sun has been out, the temperatures are high, very warm in some parts earlier today. And I think for the bank holiday weekend, it's looking amazing. So whatever you're getting up to, you might be heading off for a few days, you might be camping or in a caravan, or you might be going to the Chelsea Flower Show. Whatever you're up to, I think the weather's going to be glorious.
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Salaputia Brass with Frigis Hidarsh's Quintettino No. 2 here on Magic Classical Anthems. We're enjoying some wonderful upbeat classical this Friday evening. Joe Cochran with you. Now tell me, have you downloaded Rayo yet? 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It's wonderful for that. And if you need to boost your mood slightly, then you can enjoy Happy Classics. 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

0: Rounding off Magic Classical Anthems this Friday evening, The Fugue from Britain's The Young Person's Guide to the Orchestra. That's the way to round things off, isn't it? The London Symphony Orchestra there with Benjamin Britten conducting. I do hope you enjoyed the music and it got the blood flowing and got you ready for this bank holiday weekend. We'll have plenty more next week from 6 o'clock. I'm Jo Cochrane, keeping you company here on Magic Classical, the home of calming classics. And I've got many, many more wonderful pieces of music to play you over the next 2 hours, including a really great matinee moment and a truly epic piano pause, plus a couple of new tracks to enjoy. And after the news, I've got a beautiful piece from Movie Dances with Wolves, and Handel's Zadok the Priest is with you soon.
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13: The top stories this hour. The family of Virginia Giuffre, who accused Andrew Mountbatten Windsor of sexual assault, say police in the UK have given them hope. Officers investigating the former prince are to consider possible allegations of sexual misconduct. He's always denied any wrongdoing. Wesley Bell is a Democrat on the US House Oversight Committee.
14: When I hear about investigations that are leading to potential justice being served, it is very encouraging. But what is very discouraging and very disappointing is the fact that this is not being done on our side of the pond.
13: Government's reviewing the sentences of two boys who avoided custodial sentences for their parts in a pair of rapes. Two girls were attacked in separate incidents in Hampshire. Tulsi Gabbard has resigned as America's national intelligence chief, saying she needs to support her husband with his cancer fight. Donald Trump says she's done an incredible job. Fashion chain Quiz is to shut all its remaining 37 shops by the end of next month. It brought in administrators in February. TV presenter Judith Chalmers has died at the age of 90. Best known for hosting the travel show Wish You Were Here, her family's revealed she'd been living with Alzheimer's for years. Her son Mark Durden Smith says the programme was iconic.
4: In its peak audience, 13 to 16 million people were watching. Wow. I was definitely one of them. We weren't given the option of not watching it. And I remember there was one occasion where I really wanted to watch the $6 million man on the other side, but we had to watch Do the Dude doing her stuff. And actually, it was fantastic.
13: England boss Thomas Tuchel has expressed surprise at Harry Maguire's emotional public reaction to his World Cup snub. Ahead of the squad being named, the Manchester United defender said he was shocked and gutted at being excluded. The North Stand at the Etihad will be named after Pep Guardiola. The Manchester City manager has confirmed he is leaving at the end of the season this coming Sunday. And it's been the warmest day of the year so far. 26.9 Celsius was registered earlier in West London. From Sky News, I'm Nick Qureshi.
0: It's really lovely to have you with us this Friday. It's Jill Cochrane with you on Magic Classical. Let's continue to ease through the evening with more wonderful classical hits. I've got something from Dances with Wolves coming up after a very familiar piece from Handel.
15: Joe Cochrane
16: on Magic Classical.

Magic Classical, the home of calming classics, where you'll hear the greatest classical music like this. And this.

It's just beautiful. From the movie Dances with Wolves, John Barry's John Dunbar theme. It's a score that won him an Academy Award. Actually, he's won 5 in total. He's written so many scores. He wrote the original James Bond theme from Russia with Love and then went on to score 11 films in the franchise, but he's written for many other movies, including one of my all-time favourites, Chaplin. The score to that is just incredible. But that piece is just lovely. It's a very massive, sweeping Western epic, and it really utilises brass and strings. It just captures the American landscape so well, I think. Ahead of that, the Royal Choral Society and London Philharmonic Orchestra, conducted by Andrew Davis, Handel's Zadok the Priest. We're enjoying the magic of classical music this Friday evening. It's Jill Cochrane looking after you. Always such a pleasure to be here, soundtracking your day. And I've got plenty more wonderful classical hits still to come. In my final hour, we have a piano pose to enjoy, and it's quite

0: Shani DeLuca on the piano with Moondogs, Birds Lament. And ahead of that, Christian Tetzlaff on the violin with the Deutsche Symphony Orchestra Berlin. Robin Ticciati conducting the third movement of Brahms' Violin Concerto in D. It's Magic Classical and it's Jill Cochran with you this Friday evening. I hope you're well and enjoying the music so far. Coming up soon, our matinee moment for this evening. I'm a huge fan of stage and screen musicals, so I like to share a piece with you each week, and I'm really looking forward to this evening. So make sure you don't go far. It's going to be here after a much-loved piece from Bach.
1: 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So make sure you listen in to the biggest musical poll that Magic Classical has ever undertaken. 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

0: Rafael Fugliatra on the classical guitar. Oh, I love the classical guitar. Wonderful piece, the fifth movement of Bach's Partita number 1 from his Minuet number 2. It's lovely to have you with us on Magic Classical. We're easing very gently through this Friday evening, enjoying some amazing classical hits. And it is time now to do this.
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0: So yes, every Friday evening we enjoy an amazing piece of music from a much-loved stage or screen musical. This is our matinee moment. And this evening it comes from a unique, intimate one-woman musical by Andrew Lloyd Webber. And it, unlike his massive, sweeping epics like Phantom or Cats, this is a small-scale, deeply personal song cycle that relies entirely on a single female performer. Now, the story follows an optimistic young English woman named Emma who moves to New York searching for love, excitement, and a fresh start. And through a series of heartfelt songs and letters from home, she reflects on a string of relationships that begin with hope but slowly unravel through disappointment, loneliness, and betrayal. And as Emma navigates romance in the very fast-paced American dating world, she gradually becomes more independent and emotionally resilient. Now, the musical really blends humour, vulnerability, and emotional honesty, and it captures the highs and lows of modern relationships. And by the end, Emma discovers that real happiness comes not from relying on others, but from finding confidence and strength within herself. It's a fabulous show of self-discovery, really, and it has the most beautiful score. So let's enjoy this evening's matinee moment from musical Tell Me on a Sunday.

0: Our matinee moment this Friday evening from the fabulous musical Tell Me on a Sunday, Andrew Lloyd Webber's title track Tell Me on a Sunday. It's just a beautiful version by his brother there, Julian Lloyd Webber, on the cello with the Royal Philharmonic Orchestra. Gosh, they are such a hugely talented family, aren't they? I hope you enjoyed that. We'll have another matinee moment at the same time next week, around 8:30. It's Jill Cochran keeping you company here on Magic Classical, and some Tchaikovsky and Beethoven on the way.
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Bruce Leo on piano with Dance of the Cygnets from Tchaikovsky's Swan Lake. Ahead of that, the first movement of Beethoven's Symphony No. 5, Yannick Nezissagan, conducting the Chamber Orchestra of Europe. It's Magic Classical, and it's time now for something new. And it comes from Suena, a producer who has really dominated the German pop charts for years. And this was released in March. It's a single from her upcoming solo piano album titled Instincta. And it's a project that marks quite a significant musical homecoming for her, because she signed with Sony Classical to explore a sound that she describes as modern Disney, returning to the classical roots of her childhood. And this track is a melodic piano-driven piece, and it's supported by a beautifully atmospheric string arrangement. Suena blends traditional classical with modern pop techniques, and it has a cinematic and deeply personal feel, and perfectly bridges her pop expertise with her classical upbringing. So let's hear it. Suena on the piano with her new composition, Prima Pulsa.

And we're getting ready for the bank holiday weekend. You can start it in calming classical style with me, Jack Pepper. Back with your weekend breakfast tomorrow morning from 7. I'll be marking what will be the last day of the Chelsea Flower Show, talking about some of the more exotic plants and flowers taking our attention this week. That and the most beautiful classical music tomorrow morning from 7 and anytime on Rayo.

0: Paavo Järvi conducting the Orchestra de Paris with Bizet's Galop from Jeux d'Enfants. It's such a wonderful piece. I hope you enjoyed that. And I hope you're enjoying all of the music so far. It's Joe Cochrane here, soundtracking evening with the magic of classical music. Always such a pleasure to be here keeping you company. And I'm going to continue doing that for another hour. And I've got some lovely pieces on the way after the news from Brooke, the 16 take on Thomas Campion, and Mozart is here very soon.
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12: The top stories this hour. The family of Virginia Giuffre's appealed for anyone with information about Andrew Mountbatten Winter to speak to police. Before her death, she accused the former prince of sexual assault, which he's always denied. Officers investigating him over claims of misconduct in public office while trade envoy are now looking into potential sex crime allegations. Sky Roberts is Virginia's brother.
13: We really hope that this is a step in the right direction, and I encourage the Thames Valley Police, like, we are cheering you on, and the people of the UK, good on you. Great job keeping the pressure on. Continue to do so. We're doing it here in the US as well.
12: Andrew has always maintained his innocence. Three boys' rape sentences are to be reviewed after complaints they're too lenient. The teenagers avoided prison terms after attacks on two girls in Hampshire. The head of the World Health Organization says the Ebola outbreak in Congo is spreading rapidly. Scientists in Oxford say they're working urgently to produce doses of a vaccine. The Red Arrows are to fly with just 7 aircraft instead of 9 for most displays until at least 2030. We understand it's because of their age, with the engine that powers the Hawk T1 jet no longer in production. The aerobatic team will still perform in full on special occasions. More than 200 previously unseen UFO files document reports of unexplained green orbs, discs and fireballs. Audio recordings dating back to 1962 have also been published by US officials for the first time. In them, NASA pilot Scott Carpenter is heard describing white particles below his space capsule.
14: I haven't seen the great numbers of these particles, but I've seen a few of them. Their motion is random. They look exactly like snowflakes to me.
12: There are some big names who won't be playing for England at the World Cup, including Harry Maguire, Cole Palmer and Phil Foden. Ivan Toney and Jed Spence are among surprise inclusions. And in football, Pep Guardiola's leaving Manchester City after a decade in charge. Michael Carrick will be in charge of Manchester United for 2 more years. From Sky News, I'm Nick Qureshi.
0: We're enjoying the magic of classical music this Friday evening. It's Jill Cochrane with you here on Magic Classical. I hope we find you well. Let's get back to the music with a really fabulous piece from Mozart.
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Magic Classical, the home of calming classics, where you'll hear the greatest classical music like this. And this. And this.

They're so super talented, aren't they? The 16 there with Harry Christopher's conducting Thomas Campion's Never Weather Beaten Sail. Ahead of that, Michael Thompson on the horn with the Bournemouth Sinfonietta, third movement of Mozart's Horn Concerto No. 4. It's Magic Classical. We are the home of Calming Classics. And tell me, did you vote in our Calming Classics countdown? I hope you did, because the votes are now all in and we're counting them. But thanks to you, we're going to be playing out the Calming Classics countdown on Monday. Make sure you're with us, because it's going to be a lovely listen. And it's the biggest music poll that we here at Magic Classical have ever undertaken. Your votes have chosen the tune. So thank you for that. And thank you for making Magic Classical the home of Calming Classics. Monday is going to be a really fabulous listen. Just as good, of course, as every other day. But do make sure you're with us. Let's keep the Calming Classics going now with this wonderful piece from Bruch.

0: He's a master of film scores. Ennio Morricone's 1900s theme from movie The Legend of 1900. And it's a score that won him a Golden Globe. I'm not at all surprised. Ahead of that, Jack Liebeck on the violin with the BBC Scottish Symphony Orchestra, third movement of Bruch's Violin Concerto No. 1. It's Magic Classical, and coming up, I've got a lovely new piece of music for you to enjoy. Plus, our piano pause is going to be here very soon. A time to just completely relax. And it is a truly epic piece tonight. So do stick around for that. It's going to be here after a much loved piece from Verdi's opera Aida.
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Verdi's Celeste Aida from his 1871 opera Aida, Jose Cura singing there with the Philharmonia Orchestra. It's Magic Classical. Good to have you with us this evening. Every Friday at this time, we enjoy a moment of calm. This is our piano pause. And this evening, it comes from one of the true legends of the keyboard, Vladimir Ashkenazy. And it's a classical masterpiece from Chopin. And, well, while it might start with a very familiar sense of gravity, stay with it, because hidden inside this truly legendary movement is one of the most peaceful heavenly melodies ever written for piano. And in the hands of Vladimir, honestly, it becomes just an almost hypnotic space for reflection. It's really a chance to completely settle the mind. It's one of the most beautiful, fragile melodies Chopin ever composed. I would suggest closing your eyes for this one. It's a moment of true musical sanctuary. Playing the famous Funeral March, the third movement of Chopin's Piano Sonata No. 2 in B-flat minor. Vladimir Ashkenazy.

0: this Friday's Piano Pause, which I hope you really enjoy. The Funeral March, the third movement of Chopin's Piano Sonata No. 2 in B flat minor. Vladimir Ashkenazy on the piano, playing that so beautifully. And did you hear in the middle just how beautiful it is? It really is quite striking. We'll have another one next Friday, same time, around 9:30. It's Jill Cochrane keeping you company. Just a pleasure to be here soundtracking your evening with some incredible classical hits. And I'm going to continue doing that with the third movement of Hummel's Trumpet Concerto on the way.
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Lucien Renaudin Varie on the trumpet with the Lucien Symphony Orchestra. Michael Sanderling conducting the third movement of Hummel's Trumpet Concerto. It's Magic Classical and it is time for some new music. And it comes from Gabriele Bagnati, who's a rising star in the classical and classical crossover world. A traditionally trained pianist, but he knows exactly how to make classical music work for the streaming age. And this piece was released on the 17th of April. It's a wonderful, fresh, neoclassical interpretation of Puccini's most iconic opera aria, Nessun Dorma, from Turandot. And this is a completely stripped back version with no tenor or massive orchestra. It's just Gabriele on his piano, and it feels very gentle and cinematic. He transforms a song about defiant victory into a moment of pure intimacy. It's really lovely. So let's hear it. Gabriele Bagnati on the piano with Puccini's Nessun Dorma.

0: Benedict Clerckner on the cello there with the Capriccio Quartet, Fauré's Elegy, rounding things off for me this Friday evening. I'm Jo Cochrane. Thank you so much for allowing me to soundtrack the last 4 hours. I hope you enjoyed the music. I'm back with you next Friday evening from 6. I hope you can join me then. Tomorrow morning, Jack Pepper is with you from 7 for Weekend Breakfast, kicking off our coming Classics weekend. He will bring some sunshine to you Saturday morning, that's for sure. So do make sure you tune in. Have a really lovely bank holiday weekend and a fantastic week. Until I see you next Friday.
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18: The top stories this hour. Police looking into allegations of misconduct in public office by Andrew Mountbatten Windsor are to consider allegations of possible sex crimes. Virginia Giuffre had accused the former prince of sexual assault. She died last year. Her sister-in-law, Amanda Roberts, has given her reaction from the US.
19: That is huge. It is more than what we're seeing here in this country. And it actually gives us hope. And Virginia paved the way for that. If it wasn't for her courage and her bravery, we wouldn't be here.
18: Andrew's always denied all allegations against him. The sentences of 3 boys convicted of rape in Hampshire are to be reviewed over claims they're too lenient, Amani Rana reports.
20: 2 15-year-olds and a 14-year-old were given youth rehab orders, with the older pair put under surveillance. But former Home Office Minister Jess Phillips says the fact they're avoiding prison sends a bad message. A court heard two girls were assaulted in separate attacks in Fordingbridge in November 2024 and the following January. A judge says he should avoid criminalising the child defendants unnecessarily. The area's police and crime commissioners supporting the victims' families.
18: In other news, Tulsi Gabbard quit as Donald Trump's National Intelligence Director. She says she needs time to care for her husband, who has bone cancer. Fewer Red Arrows will fly unless it's a special occasion. Their engines are getting old and aren't made anymore. Phil Foden, Cole Palmer and Trent Alexander-Arnold are among notable absences from Thomas Tuchel's England World Cup squad. Also today, Pep Guardiola's confirmed he's leaving Manchester City after 10 years and 20 trophies as boss.
14: Really satisfied, happy and proud. Otherwise it wouldn't have been 10 years, so I cannot be more grateful for the amount of love and affection that I had, not today, these days, you know, for many, many years and nothing else.
18: And Judith Chalmers has died at the age of 90. She was best known for presenting TV travel show Wish You Were Here. From Sky News, I'm Stevie Shillinglaw.
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0: The votes are in. And we're counting them up. Thanks to you, we'll be playing out the Calming Classics Countdown next Monday. So make sure you listen in to the biggest musical poll that Magic Classical has ever undertaken. Your votes have chosen the tunes, so thank you for helping us make Magic Classical the home of Calming Classics.
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7: The top stories this hour. The family of Virginia Giuffre, who accused Andrew Mountbatten Windsor of sexual assault, say police in the UK have given them hope. Officers investigating the former prince are to consider possible allegations of sexual misconduct. He's always denied any wrongdoing. Wesley Bell's a Democrat on the US House Oversight Committee.
8: When I hear about investigations that are leading to potential justice being served, it is very encouraging. But what is very discouraging and very disappointing is the fact that this is not being done on our side of the pond.
7: The sentences given to three boys convicted of rape are to be reviewed over claims they're too lenient. The trio were spared jail following separate attacks on two girls in Hampshire. Tulsi Gabbard has resigned as America's national intelligence chief, saying she needs to support her husband with his cancer fight. Donald Trump says she's done an incredible job. It's already been the warmest day of the year so far, and temperatures are forecast to get even hotter over the bank holiday weekend. It could reach 33 degrees Celsius in southern England and the Midlands. Pep Guardiola says he's looking forward to a break from football after announcing he'll stand down as Manchester City manager. The Catalan's 10-year reign, which brought the club 20 trophies, will come to an end after Sunday's final Premier League game of the season against Aston Villa. The North Stand at the Etihad will be named after him, and Guardiola says it's a huge honour.
9: My father on Sunday will come, when 94 years old, will come to watch the game. It's an incredible honour to have his name, you know, in this beautiful place. So, speechless, now I have no words.
7: Meanwhile, there are some big names who won't be playing for England at the World Cup, including Harry Maguire, Cole Palmer and Phil Foden. They're all missing from the squad list. And girl group Mystique are returning to the stage for the first time in more than 20 years. The trio will reunite for their one-night stand gig at Wembley in September. Bandmate Alicia Dixon has told British Vogue the time now feels right for a comeback. From Sky News, I'm Stevie Shillinglaw.
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9: The top stories this hour. The family of Virginia Dufresne appealed for anyone with information about Andrew Mountbatten Windsor to speak to police. Before her death, she accused the former prince of sexual assault, which he's always denied. Officers investigating him over claims of misconduct in public office while trade envoy are now looking into potential sex crime allegations. Sky Roberts is Virginia's brother.
10: We really hope that this is a step in the right direction, and I encourage the Thames Valley Police, like, we are cheering you on, and the people of the UK, good on you. Great job keeping the pressure on. Continue to do so. We're doing it here in the US as well.
9: The former Duke of York has always maintained his innocence. Three boys' rape sentences are to be reviewed after complaints they're too lenient. They're all under 16 and avoided prison terms after attacks on two girls in Hampshire. Tulsi Gabbard has resigned as America's national intelligence chief, saying she needs to support her husband, who's been diagnosed with cancer. Donald Trump says she's done an incredible job. Even warmer weather is forecast as the UK basks in a half-term heatwave. Yesterday was the hottest day of the year so far, but Greater London could see temperatures reach 30 degrees Celsius today. Arsenal manager Mikel Arteta says Pep Guardiola will leave Manchester City having revolutionised English football. The Catalans announced he'll end his 10-year spell in charge following this afternoon's final Premier League game against Aston Villa after winning 20 trophies. Arteta pipped his former boss to the title this season. He says Guardiola made him a better person.
11: I learned values with him that they're going to stick forever. And I think we need to give him the credit that is, it changed the Premier League, it changed the vision and the way people perceive the game in England. That's all down to him.
9: And Trent Alexander-Arnold, Phil Foden and Cole Palmer and Harry Maguire have all been left out of the England squad for the World Cup. Thomas Tuchel has named his 26-man group for the tournament in North America. Jed Spence, Ivan Toney and Dan Byrne are all surprise inclusions. From Sky News, I'm Stevie Shillinglaw.
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14: The top stories this hour. Police say their investigation into Andrew Mountbatten Windsor will be hugely thorough as they look into potential sex crimes. Officers say it'll take time to fully probe the offence of misconduct in public office. The King's brother was arrested 3 months ago and released under investigation. Graham Zellick, a former chairman of the Criminal Cases Review Commission.
15: If there is evidence of sexual offending, then that may give rise to charges for that specific conduct unrelated to misconduct in a public office.
14: Andrew denies all the allegations against him. Meanwhile, the family of Virginia Giuffre say they've been given hope as UK police investigate the claims. The Centre